0: problem for some Brizzy kids and their parents.
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18: 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Hey, second week of the school holidays, Origin Week. Oh, I'm excited. Going to make some history, hey, on Wednesday night. Before we get there, though, cash, cars and stars. This is insane, this prize. A brand new car, $10,000 in the boot and in the front seat. Tickets, business class, United Airlines to the USA, the home of the stars. Now, what you need to look out for, in fact, listen, because this is radio, for Ray, the key song, Where Is My Husband? You'll hear it inside the next 30 minutes, 131065, to get yourself in the running for what is a massive prize. All right, and now we'll get into all the hits, all the variety all day. Can you hear? I just get smiley when I hear Powderfinger. Love these guys. On My Mind. Happy Monday. Kiss 97.3.

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0: 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Rachel Farhim on in just a second. But you get Robin, Kip and Corey Oates weekday mornings from 6 a.m. And earlier this year they met 11-year-old Connor and his mum. 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Horrendous. 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

0: 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All the hits, all the variety, all day. Kay in Carindale, what's happening?
1: I just pulled over and I'm trying to go in the drawer to win a trip to LA and a new car and some cash.
0: You've done my job. I don't even have to tell anyone. You know what it is.
1: I know what the prize is.
0: What excites you most out of the three things, do you reckon?
1: The trip to LA would be amazing because I haven't been overseas.
0: Yes.
1: That would be incredible. My daughter needs a new car.
0: It's all coming in handy. And 10 grand, I mean, that's bills and a bit of fun, right?
1: Absolutely. Some new fixtures in the kitchen.
0: All right, the key song you need. From Ray. Where is my husband? 131065. It'll play in three songs' time to win with cash, cars and stars. As we get into David Guetta, Bebe Rexha, I'm good at Kiss 97.3.

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0: key song right there. Kiss 97.3. It's Georgie. All the hits, all the variety. And we do it all day. We'll head back to 1984 next with Nick Kershaw, but first...
1: Kisses, cash, cars and stars.
0: What a prize! A brand new car, $10,000 in the boot, and business class flights on United Airlines to the USA. I've got Lorraine in Annerley on 131065. Now, which part do you need most?
2: Oh, far out. A car. My car's just about to go.
0: A car.
2: There's a car.
0: Totally. Yeah. And then when cars go, to try and fix them, doesn't it just cost so much? It's out of control.
2: I know. It's sort of like, I got told, it's not going to keep going, but I keep pushing it. And then I had a car accident and I thought, far out, is it a write-off? And no, it wasn't a write-off.
0: Oh, no!
2: So I was without a car for 5 weeks and I'm thinking, now do I sell it or what? I don't know.
0: Well, yeah. Or do you try and win one from Kiss 97.3, hey?
2: Yeah, and I love that song. My daughter started playing it for me. And then she goes, Mum, you've got to listen to it. And I kept listening to it. I thought, I love this song.
0: Well, that key song from Ray, it's now got you in the running to win with Cash, Cars and Stars. Congrats.
2: Oh, great. Thank you so much. Thank you. Oh, wow. This is so exciting.
0: Yeah, it is. Explore North America and beyond with United Airlines. Book at united.com in 15 minutes. I'll reveal the next key song you're listening out for to get in the running to win with Cash, Cars and Stars at Kiss 97.3.
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6: Can I ask a question? 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Do you keep their first teeth, their first haircut?
7: I've got photos.
8: I haven't kept a thing.
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8: Yeah, so I think mum sent a photo. 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
7: So you had a knee operation?
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8: Wow.
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1: My girl just caught me.
2: You made her catch you?
1: I don't know how I let this happen.
2: But who?
1: The girl next door, you know? I don't know what to do.
2: Said it wasn't you.
1: All right.

0: Kiss 97.3 with Sabrina Carpenter. I saw a picture of her with Taylor Swift circulating on the weekend. Because obviously the internet was full of Taylor. She married Travis. Congratulations. But the height difference was out of control. Sabrina, little pocket rocket, only 152 centimetres tall. But just full of talent, right? Hey, we got Mariah on the way. Because we do all the hits, all the variety, all day. So we'll head back to 95 with Fantasy next.
1: Kisses, cash, cars and stars.
0: Yeah, this prize is a brand new car, $10,000 in the boot and business class tickets flying United Airlines to the USA. It's insane. Tom in Darra, now you heard a caller earlier say what?
2: She said she'd never been overseas before. So I'm thinking you cannot give that prize to her because she can't start her first flight first class. There's nowhere to go from that.
0: Let me just say it's business class, not quite first class. We're not that loaded.
2: Okay.
0: If Jess is our big winner, she'll never be able to go to the back of the plane again, right?
2: Imagine going from that just to cattle class. It's cruel. It's cruel. You need to give it to me and my partner. Come on. How do I enter?
0: All right, you're listening out for the key song. Oh, but it's going to be May. NSYNC. 13-1065. It'll play inside the next 30 minutes. Then you can get yourself in the running to win this massive prize. Cash, cars and stars. 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

0: All the hits, all the variety, all day. It is Georgie. And Cash Cars and Stars, a brand new car, 10 grand cash, and business class flights, United Airlines to the US. 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Sarah, out in North Lakes?
1: Did I call at the right time or no?
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2: Holiday.
0: Oh, yes, okay. 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
2: That would be good.
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0: Well, it plays in three songs time. 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

0: 97.3, it is Georgie. Oh, a bit of Eurodance, this was described as, from the 90s. Even though they were Aussie. Unique 2, Break My Stride on the way. We do all the hits, all the variety, all day, so you'll hear it inside the next 10. Kisses. On 13 1065, Chris in Molendina, you heard the key song from NSYNC. What's happening?
1: I'm sitting here overlooking the Brisbane River, waiting for you to answer the call.
0: Which part of the river? Where are you?
1: I'm sitting here at Kangaroo Point. I've pulled over just to listen to you guys.
0: Oh, that makes me feel special. Well, it's very worth it with Cash Cars and Stars. What do you think of this prize? A new car, $10,000 and United Airlines business class flights to the US.
1: I need it because I've just retired, so I need a new car, I need a holiday, and the cash would just be perfect.
0: Absolutely. Well, after years of hard work, the good news is you are in the running to win, Chris.
1: Oh, thank you.
0: That's all right. Explore North America and beyond with United Airlines. 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Hey, we're doing this all day. Yeah, school holidays, and you can win. With Cash Cars and Stars, in about 15 minutes, I'll tell you the next key song you're listening out for. 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
3: Back in breakfast. 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
4: 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Remember those Billy bookshelves that I was going to buy and then you guys man-shamed me because I was considering having them delivered and assembled?
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4: So now I'll go and pick them up and I'll build them myself. Took them in the elevator, got down to where my car was. 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
3: Yep.
4: Those bookcases, they're so much heavier than I expected. 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The whole trolley would roll forward into the car. Now, six people walked past me.
3: No!
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0: It's Georgie. All the hits, all the variety, all day. And next, the Cranberries on the way. Because straight out of the news at midday, we go back in history. Three songs back to back from the 80s and 90s for your lunchtime. Yeah, we'll start with Dreams next.
1: Kisses, cash, cars and stars.
0: Yeah, this prize is so huge that I can't believe one person gets the lot. A new car, $10,000 in the boot, in the front seat. Two tickets, business class, United Airlines to the USA. 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Nah, one person going to walk away with the lot. 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Only one of the best songs of all time. Pearl Jam, Better Man. 13-1065 when it plays inside the next 30 minutes. 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
3: Brisbane traffic.
4: Got a multi-vehicle crash. Look out for Perth Road southbound around Compton Road in Stretton. Breakdown M1 southbound at exit 35 through Beenleigh. Breakdown Western Freeway outbound at Moggill Road through Fig Tree Pocket. And also got a breakdown through Currabee Gateway Extension southbound around Compton Road. Emergency roadworks for the M1 southbound through Daisy Hill. EOFY deals at Avay SIM. 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That's Kiss traffic and weather together.
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7: Now.
6: Afternoon, I'm Alana Riley. Well, the Premier's revealed new details about the government's proposed breach bail, go-to-jail youth crime crackdown. David Crisafulli says it'll include three factors.
8: There will be a new offence for breaching bail. It will apply to breaches of bail against adult crime, adult time offences, and it will involve a minimum mandatory period of imprisonment.
6: Laws are expected to be in place by the end of the year. There's court today for a 27-year-old man accused of unlawful striking causing death after an altercation in Brisbane. Police allege he struck a stranger at West End early yesterday morning, causing the 66-year-old to fall and later pass away in hospital. In other news, tech giant met West End early yesterday morning, causing the 66-year-old to fall and later pass away in hospital. In other news, tech giant Meta argues its systems are very complex to moderate and warns there's a risk of over

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1: The Maroons will relocate to Brisbane today ahead of Wednesday's Origin Decider. Meantime, the Blues are having their last major hit out at Ballymore today. A call will be made on Ethan Strange's fitness. The Kiss Cast is next.
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1: Cloudy across Brisbane this afternoon, tops of 20 degrees. Tomorrow, partly cloudy and 21. Right now, it is 20 degrees in the city and a brand new car, 10K cash and business class flights to the USA could all be yours in the next 20 minutes on KISS 97.3.
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7: All the hits, all the variety, all day it is Georgie. And right now we step back in history. Three songs back to back from the 80s and 90s. But I've dragged Alana from the newsroom in here. We need to talk Travis Kelce, Taylor Swift, The Wedding on the Weekend. I've got some Elton John coming up. What is it, true or false? Did he attend the wedding?
1: Look, it wouldn't surprise me because it seems everyone who was anyone was at this wedding. We even saw this morning that Liam Hemsworth was there with his girl. Yeah. Oh. So all these, outfit pics are trickling in of what everyone except for Tay-Tay, of course.
7: Yes, I'm dying to see the dress.
1: But I think that Elton John being there, it wouldn't surprise me. I know Stevie Nicks even.
7: Yes.
1: When she performed.
7: Oh, imagine that at your wedding.
1: Having some karaoke at the end of the night, but everyone there is actually like Grammy Award winners.
7: Can actually sing, unlike me. Oh, I'm going to keep my eyes glued to the internet. I want more morsels from this Taylor Travis wedding. Let's get into Kiss Story now, though. We'll kick off with the Cranberries at Kiss 97.3.

0: Britney Spears. Kiss 97.3, it is Georgie. All the hits, all the variety, all day. But right now, we're back in Kistery. This is where we do three songs back to back from the 80s and 90s. What's happening, Beck, in Chapel Hill?
1: I'm just sitting in the staff room, which plays Kiss 97.3. So whatever songs you guys are playing, I'm usually chewing along to.
0: Oh, chewing along to. Not heard that before. Great. Well, I hope you love a bit of Elton John. This is Kistery at Kiss 97.3.

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1: Robin, Keith and Corey Oates.
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0: Yeah, it's Georgie here and we do all the hits, all the variety, all day. And Robin, Kip and Corey Oates, those guys are weekday mornings from 6 a.m. And earlier this year, the guys met 11-year-old Connor and his mum. Now, Connor had been having a really tough time at school with bullying. And it turns out there's a heap of Brisbane families in the same boat. They were chatting to Mark about his son, Henry.
3: He's been, like, pushed over at school, and he'd tell us the other day that someone threw a rock at him, so, you know.
4: Mm. How do you cope with that as a dad, mate? Is that hard?
3: It's good because he has come across to understand that he can tell us anything.
4: Yeah.
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0: It's just really sad. 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
2: Hate to give the satisfaction asking how you're doing now. How's the castle built of people you pretend to care about? Just what you wanted. Look at you, cool guy, you got it. I see the parties and diamonds. Sometimes when I close my eyes, 6 months of torture you sold to some forbidden paradise. I loved you truly. 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

0: Now, I know the Socceroos have been knocked out of the World Cup, devastating, but if you need a little score update with the England game, because there's so many Poms living in this town, they're winning 3-2 to Mexico. We'll see how that goes. We do all the hits, all the variety, all day. Yeah, so we're going to head back to the 80s with John Pass and Elmo's Fire inside the next 10 minutes.
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0: On 13-1065, Alison Dara heard that key song. What's happening today?
2: We are going to, where are we going? Aussie World. We're going to Aussie World. We're going to have a bit of fun and then we're going to head back. We've booked a hotel for some girls' night.
0: This is fun. So like school holiday fun type thing?
2: Most definitely. I'm with two of my girlfriends.
0: Okay, so what do you girls think of this prize? A brand new car, $10,000 and two tickets business class to the USA on United Airlines.
2: Pretty crazy.
0: Have you got a car?
2: No, I don't. I actually just smashed mine a while ago. Not my fault, not my fault, okay? But I would love a new one to replace that one.
0: Yeah, hey, look, when I was 18, I had a lot of car crashes. So,
2: holy.
0: But those ones were my fault. So at least yours wasn't. That's good.
2: See, I told you, nah.
0: All right, Alice, well, let me give you the good news, mate. You're in the running for this huge prize.
2: No way. I'm so thrilled. Thank you, guys.
0: Explore North America and beyond with United Airlines. 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
5: Last year, I renovated. And, you know, like everyone with renovations, you run out of cash. 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Because I don't care about grass and I don't want to talk about grass.
6: Right.
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0: 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It is Georgie here with the Cardigans on the way. Yeah, we do all the hits, all the variety, all day, getting you through your Monday. You know, Mondays are tough, not when you got music like this. You'll hear it inside the next 10.
1: Kisses, cash, cars and stars.
0: Oh, what a way to improve your week, hey? Cash, cars and stars. It is a brand new car to be won, 10K in the boot and business class tickets on United Airlines to the USA. 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Kez in Strathpine, you are pretty keen on the car.
2: No, definitely. My little one, Black Betty, you know, she's putting up the mountain, getting to work, and I don't know how much life she's got left in her.
0: So. Oh, Black Betty, I love that. I love it how we name our...
2: My little one, Black Betty, you know, she's putting up the mountain, getting to work, and I don't know how much life she's got left in her. 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
0: Oh, Black Betty, I love that. I love it how we name our cars like they're human.
2: Yeah, I know. 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

0: Bryan Adams. That's from 1985. Yeah, Heaven at Kiss 97.3. It is Georgie. You're hearing that because we do all the hits, all the variety, all day. 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
0: Yeah, these guys are weekday mornings from 6 a.m. and earlier this year, they met 11-year-old Connor and his mum. Now, Connor had been through a really tough time with bullies, like horrendous. Turns out he's not the only one in Brisbane. We've heard from a bunch of Brisbane families and kids who are going through the same thing. So Robin, Kip and Corey, they want to get these amazing kids together without the bullies, just having a great old time and meeting new friends. 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

0: Rachel Platten at Kiss 97.3. It's Georgie. All the hits, all the variety, all day. And this is the key song you need to win with Cash, Cars and Stars. Keep 13-1065 ready to go. Liani in Chambers Flat, can you believe the prize is a car, $10,000 cash, and business class flights, United Airlines to the USA. Which one tickles your fancy the most?
1: All three would be great.
0: Yes. And how good with this? You don't have to pick. Someone's going to win all three.
1: That's the plan.
0: Yep. Well, it plays in two songs' time, so keep it locked to Kiss 97.3.

0: Kiss 97.3. Oh, that's a key song from Fergie. It's something unpredictable, but in the end, and Green Day on the way. I hope you have the time. Yeah, what other station in Brisbane jumps from Fergie to Green Day? No one else, just us, because we do all the hits, all the variety, all day. You'll hear Good Riddance inside the next 10. Kisses, cash, cars, and stars. On 13 1065, heading to Deception Bay, Kiss 97.3. Who's this?
1: Hey,
2: Hayden.
0: Hi. There's a few Haydens there. Who's with you, Hayden?
2: The whole family.
0: What's happening, guys, on your Monday?
2: Driving back from the Gold Coast.
0: Okay. Like school holiday fun type thing?
2: Yeah.
1: Yep, four of us.
0: Oh, so what would happen with this prize? Hayden, you're the one on the phone. It's two tickets, business class, United Airlines to the USA. Who would go?
3: Oh my goodness.
2: Surely the sister. There's
3: a paper rock with the mother and the father, I think.
0: Fair enough. Okay, and it's a new car, $10,000. Who gets the new car?
1: Oh, maybe my sister and I. I don't know.
0: Yeah. And Bank of Mum and Dad haven't bought you one yet?
3: Absolutely. No one gets one.
4: You got to work for it. You got to work for that.
0: That's right. Or you got to call a radio station and win one, right?
3: Yeah.
0: Oh, guys, let's put the family in the running then. You could win this huge prize with cash, cars and stars. Congrats.
1: Thank you.
0: Oh, so good, right? Okay, so inside the next 15 minutes, I will give you the next key song you need to get yourself in the running to win a new car, 10K, and a trip to the USA. 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
6: Good afternoon. We've got breakdowns on the M1, 8 Mile Plain southbound at the Logan Road on-ramp, one in Daisy Hill southbound in the left shoulder before the Winnetts Road exit. A police incident, Logan Motorway Meadowbrook eastbound at the Logan Lee Road on-ramp. Avoid debris, Tui Road Salisbury southbound at By Street, blocking the right lane. 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The Kiss cast for Brisbane today, continuing cloudy, partly cloudy Tuesday and Wednesday. Today's top 20 degrees, 19. Now that's Kiss Traffic and Weather together.
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12: 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Not me. No, why don't you throw me under the bus?
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0: Kiss 97.3. Justin Timberlake. It is Georgie here. And on the way, we'll head back to 1999 with Killing Heidi. Yeah, we're inside the next 10 minutes plus. Oh, the lady of the moment, Taylor Swift. How was that wedding on the weekend? Seriously, my kids could have been setting fire to my house. I had no idea. I was glued to my phone watching updates from the wedding. Still waiting for a pic of the dress. Surely any day now. Taylor Swift plays next at Kiss.
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0: 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A brand new car. $10,000 sitting in the boot like you're some cool guy cruising around town with a couple of tickets in the front seat. 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You don't oh, the choir boys, Run to Paradise. 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

0: 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All the hits, all the variety, all day. So a huge country music song at the moment from Ella Langley. It plays in a second.
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0: 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Now, Connor had been going through a very tough time with bullies, and it turns out he's not the only one. A lot of Brisbane kids are suffering and their families. So Robin, Kip and Corey, they want to get all these amazing kids together for some fun. Forget about the bullies and just be kids, right? At Area 51 in Ipswich, where fun creates friendships and memories that last a lifetime. They spoke to Mark, who's the dad of Henry. He's been having a tough time. He's going to get along.
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0: with Kelly at Kiss 97.3. It's Georgie here. All the hits, all the variety, all day. And Cash, Cars and Stars, the key song you're listening for. Yeah, from the Choir Boys, Run to Paradise. 13 1065 when it plays inside the next 5 minutes to get in the running to win a brand new car, $10,000 and business class flights to the USA on United Airlines. Sarah in Birkdale, which one excites you most?
1: Oh, all three.
0: I know. All would be good, wouldn't it?
1: Yes, absolutely.
0: It's our all-new Cash, Cars and Stars here at Kiss 97.3.

0: Oh, that's a key song right there at Kiss 97.3. It's Georgie, all the hits, all the variety, all day. Yeah, top five of Ed Sheeran's song, in my opinion. I love Shivers. It's a real dance floor starter, I reckon. We'll get it on inside the next 10 minutes. But first, let's do this.
1: Kisses, cash, cars and stars.
0: Oh, Elizabeth in Sanford on 13 1065. You heard that key song from the Choir Boys. What's happening today?
2: We are just, I'm dropping my son at Chamside, you know, like mum taxi. Oh. And my husband's currently not got a job. So if us like potentially getting through, this would be amazing.
0: Oh, mate. Okay, bit going on. And school holidays, how are you finding them? A little bit exhausting or okay?
2: A little bit exhausting. We've been camping. I'm a teacher, so like much needing the holidays myself.
0: Oh.
2: It's lovely to have the holidays.
0: All right. So this prize, oh, it's huge. There's a new car. There's $10,000 cash and return flights business class over to the USA on United Airlines. Have you ever been up the front of the plane before?
2: Never. No, and it's my 40th birthday this year, so it would be amazing if we could do it.
0: Oh, wouldn't it ever? All right. Well, let me say happy 40th. You're in the running for it.
2: Thank you so much. Thank you.
0: That's okay. 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
4: Good afternoon. We've got a breakdown Ipswich Road, Oxley, westbound in the right lane before the Oxley roundabout. A police incident, Logan Motorway, Meadowbrook, eastbound at the Logan Lee Road on-ramp. Multi-vehicle crash on the Mount Lindsay Highway, Glen Eagle. That's at Gould Hill Road. Some delays now for the Gateway Motorway. Northbound from Boondall, very heavy up towards the Pine Rivers Bridge. Energex is dedicated to shaping the electricity network for the future so Queenslanders can use energy their way. 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The Kiss Car. Cloudy today, slight chance of a shower, top 20 degrees, 19 now. That's Kiss Traffic and Weather together.
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5: Yeah.
7: And we need an update from you, Corey, because you were talking about Hux, your four-year-old playing his first proper game.
8: He's playing under sixes.
5: Yeah.
8: How did he go?
5: Well, look. look, it was honestly a lot of fun. I was actually impressed with the kids. They were so good. And it was just, they had so much fun. Yeah, like Huxie, I was actually pretty proud of him. Like, he's so much better at it. Like, he's not running sideways and backwards and throwing the ball up in the air.
8: I know that he's done extraordinarily well because you're being humble about it. And I'm guessing he would have been your number one scorer.
5: It was great. He had a couple tries. If you ask him, he scored four.
8: Really?
5: No, he scored two. But
7: In his mind,
5: he scored four, you know.
7: So he's just like his dad.
8: Yeah.
7: He's an excellent athlete, but his math sucks.
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0: 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Who else is doing this sort of stuff in Brisbane? No one but us. 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
0: Kiss. Yeah, it's Georgie here, but I'm Dunsky. He's going to hand over to Smallsy with The Smallsy Show next. And Cash Cars and Stars, we are giving away a brand new car with $10,000 in the boot and in the front seat, tickets, United Airlines, business class to the USA. 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I'll be listening from 10 tomorrow morning to get in the running to win that. 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
20: Brisbane traffic.
21: A broken down car for the Bruce Highway northbound. It's on the shoulder after Palmerstone Road overpass, and there is one broken down southbound, kind of opposite it. Car broken down at Belmont for the Gateway Motorway northbound on the shoulder after Old Cleveland Road, and the M1's heavy southbound from Underwood to Daisy Hill and through Gavin to the coast. The census is coming this August. You'll get instructions soon on what to do. In the census, every answer matters. 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The KISSCast down to 12 tonight, 21 tomorrow and partly cloudy. 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
31: 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Smallsy Show is on. Getting ready to drive you home. Coming up this afternoon, stars of the new House of the Dragon are going to be on the show. The new episode comes out today. Also, but before we even get to that, can I say, coming up this week, it's a show filled with icons. Robbie Williams is going to be joining us this week in the Smallsy Show. I am going to get to go to Paris Hilton's house. I didn't stutter there. I actually got invited to Paris Hilton's house in Beverly Hills. That's coming up this week. But coming up next, we are going to get on the stars of the House of the Dragon. Plus, also this afternoon, I'm going to ask the question, what's the biggest lie you ever caught your ex telling you? And let me tell you, you think you had some ones. You had some doozies. Have we got some big ones locked in? The Smallsy Show for a Monday. 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
4: Hey, this is Steve Toussaint from House of the Dragon.
0: Steve, or should I say Lord Velaryon, how would you like to be referred to? You tell me.
5: Call me Steve.
0: Okay, I'll call you Steve. Hey, congratulations on already 100% on Rotten Tomatoes.
5: So I've been told. That's amazing.
0: They're the hardest to impress half
5: the
0: time. Yeah,
5: Rotten Tomatoes. Someone told me it's been certified fresh, and I was like, I don't know what that means.
0: Don't know what that means either.
5: But if it's good.
0: It sounds like put it on a poster.
5: Yeah, exactly. Exactly. So we'll do that.
0: Now, obviously, as I said, the show's out. Mm-hmm. Can you do a quick refresher where we find the end of... Because I don't want to do the spoilers, but I also want to get people up to speed so they know what they're in for.
5: Oh, wow. Generally, where we are is that we are... And, season two ended with the realm on the verge of warfare, basically. It's going to happen. For Corlys himself, he is in a situation where he's lost his wife and his kids, and he's now with his estranged son, his illegitimate son, who hates him, and they're going to both go to war together. And it's like, how do I deal with my grief, and how do I forge a relationship with this guy? And at the same time, try and stay alive.
0: Your character, their wife's death was epic.
5: Yes.
0: Have you thought about how you would like... Well, I have to choose my words carefully. If your character had to die,
5: yes.
0: Have you thought about a way you'd like to go out?
5: Not specifically.
0: Okay.
5: But I've said that if he has to, because we always
0: lose your eyes.
5: Yeah,
0: lose a head.
5: Yeah, just glorious.
0: Yeah,
5: because one of the things that they do, which is weird, is they sort of say to the people who are, you know, going to die, they'll sort of go, no, but it's going to be great. Your death's going to be fantastic. And it's like, yeah, but I'm going to be out of a job.
0: But
5: if you're going to go, then go in a blaze of glory.
0: Totally. And also, too, I think it's a rite of passage, particularly if you take on a character that does have a death.
5: Yeah.
0: You want to know how it goes out, because there's some epic ones across
5: the series. They're constantly trying to find inventive ways to kill us.
0: To axe you.
5: Yeah.
0: Your character doesn't have a dragon, sadly. Do you have dragon FOMO?
5: I used to.
0: Yeah, okay.
5: I did. I used to. Well, so all through season two and most of season.
0: And then you got a pet one. In real life.
5: And then I was like, the cat's fine. No, and then, but then those guys told me what they had to go through to actually shoot those scenes.
0: Yeah.
5: And it didn't sound like much fun.
0: You know? No, it's like a tennis ball, right?
5: Yeah,
0: like,
5: basically.
0: It's on a green screen or a blue screen.
5: Yeah, and they're on like this buck where there's a lot of crew just sort of swinging them around, and they're throwing water and blowing wind in their faces, and they're just shouting at them. And I thought, nah, give me the ship. The ship's cool.
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11: There's a broken down car at Brisbane Airport, Southern Crossway, southbound. It's on the shoulder after Airport Drive exit. Car broken down at Belmont, Gateway Motorway, northbound. That's on the shoulder after Old Cleveland Road. Couple of breakdowns for the Bruce Highway, one northbound at the Palmerstone Road and one southbound at Palmerstone Road. Get a great deal and that new car feeling with RemServe's budget easing novated leasing. Call RemServe on 1300 30 39 40. That's 1300 30 39 40. The KISS cast down to 12 tonight, 21 tomorrow, and partly cloudy. 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
3: Hey, this is Steve Toussaint from House of the Dragon.
0: You must be able to get away with living a pretty much normal life, considering the dreads that your character does. I was hoping to see them in real life, but then here we are.
3: No, absolutely true. One of the things that I never forget, when we were just about to launch season one, I went for a walk with one of the showrunners, and he said to me, he had told me about finding people looking through his bins.
0: Yeah.
3: We'd heard about Emilia Clarke saying, well, I don't go out as much as I normally do. I normally would and so forth like that. And he said, but you?
0: You're fine.
3: The beard and the wig will save you.
0: Yeah.
3: And
0: Have you noticed it does? Like if you, let's say you're, I don't know, I imagine at a rap party or just crew drinks or something like that, everyone else is like getting spied across the room and then it takes them a little bit longer to clock you.
3: Yes. Even, I mean, even some of my own cast, like when we, I remember there was a point.
0: Are you saying there's some of your cast who don't know what you look like
3: without the wig? They do now. But there was a point, when we had finished, again, season one, I was at a function and Emily Carey was there. Emily played Alicent Young.
0: Yeah.
3: And I sort of went, hi, and she looked at me like,
0: who are you?
3: Yeah, and she went, oh my God, hi, Steve.
0: That's great.
3: So, yeah, it's fun.
0: That's great. The show has such a huge fan base, a passionate fan base.
3: Yes.
0: I would imagine being part of it, you would have to be on in terms. Did you go through like a mind map of the families, the territories? Did you have to be inducted into...
3: No.
0: Okay. Next question.
3: Yeah. I do recall a conversation where we were all of those of us who were in season one, we were all sitting around and I do remember Ryan trying to explain to us how you could make a dragon.
0: Yeah.
3: And he was so very serious about it.
0: Yeah.
3: It's a combination of like biology and alchemy, you know. And we were just like,
0: what?
3: It's fine, right?
0: Yeah.
3: Just give us the scripts.
0: Absolutely.
3: The most I did, I was lent the box set of Game of Thrones.
0: Okay.
3: So I watched all of those.
0: Yeah.
3: But in terms of us, somebody asked me the other day, you know, what dragon does so-and-so ride? And I'm like, I don't know. I'm so sorry.
0: Yeah, wow. Okay. Yeah,
3: I know what dragon Rhaenys used to ride.
0: Yeah.
3: And that's pretty much it.
0: That's about as far as it goes.
3: Yeah.
0: And then you just slink away and hope that no one puts that up on social media,
3: yes,
0: right?
3: That's right.
0: Yeah. You know what I love about the show is obviously the interpersonal family dynamics, right? Not that people's real life family dynamics ever manifest in the way it does in the show.
3: Thank goodness.
0: Right? But it does, you do find yourself going, my uncle really isn't as annoying as I realised I thought he was when you watch a show like this.
3: Absolutely.
0: Yeah.
3: Be thankful for small mercies.
0: Totally.
3: Right, you know.
0: Is there anything you've learned about family dynamics while making this show? Like, you know, be more forgiving. You know, they're not as bad as they could be.
3: Yes, all those things. And just having a bit more patience.
0: Oh, okay. Is that what it is?
3: That's the thing. Just, you know, take it easy. Because these people are killing each other if they're not sleeping with each other. So just take a moment. It's really not that big a deal.
0: Yeah, you're like your brother or your sister. They're not trying to be annoying. It's just who they are.
3: Yeah, exactly.
0: Yeah.
3: Come on.
0: Yeah. My last question is show related.
3: Uh-huh.
0: And it was one word you'd use to describe the season three finale.
3: Oh.
0: Okay, one word.
3: Betrayal.
0: Okay.
3: Yeah. Without giving too much away.
0: Yeah, well, no spoilers here.
3: Yeah.
0: But betrayal is
3: that would
0: the
3: be
0: word.
3: The watchword, yeah.
0: Okay.
3: Yeah.
0: Hey, pleasure to meet you.
3: You too. Thank you so
0: Thank
3: much.
0: Thank you, mate.
4: What's good?
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13: There's a broken down car at Brisbane Airport, Southern Crossway, southbound. It's on the shoulder after Airport Drive exit. Car broken down at Belmont, Gateway Motorway northbound. That's on the shoulder after Old Cleveland Road. Couple of breakdowns for the Bruce Highway. One northbound at the Palmerstone Road and one southbound at Palmerstone Road. Get a great deal and that new car feeling with RemServe's budget easing novated leasing. Call RemServe on 1300 30 39 40. That's 1300 30 39 40. The Kiss Cast down to 12 tonight, 21 tomorrow and partly cloudy. 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

0: Live on the air, it is the Smallsy Show. Thank you for tuning in. All right, now on the show. It's not often I make recommendations, but I have got to tell you about this one. I'm currently enjoying on Netflix a series called Worst Ex Ever.
1: Oh, you've been raving about it.
0: This is the show, Worst Ex Ever.
2: He had lied about so much. I had every reason not to believe him, but I did anyway because I was completely in love with him.
0: This is the problem, right? You're always in love with someone who's bad for you.
2: I came across mugshots. This guy that I'm dating is a felon.
3: Lies upon lies upon lies.
0: So the one I watched yesterday, it's a juicy one. There's this chick. She has like an Indian restaurant. She's then meets this guy. This guy has pretended to be a police officer, and that was his job. Turns out, you won't believe it. You won't believe what actually happened. He's not a police officer. He actually is married. Has two kids. And then it goes real dark from there, and I don't want to talk about it on the radio because it's rated MA 15+, and so you'll have to find it in your own time. But basically, this dude's crazy. He went to literally the end of the earth to make up lies to try and hoodwink this chick into falling for him. Danielle, you don't victim blame, but what lie did your ex tell you?
4: My ex told me that he was paying the rent.
0: Mm-hmm.
4: A couple of months later, we ended up with an eviction notice on the door, and I found out from one of his friends that he was gambling the money away.
0: Oh, yeah. You know what? It's not the first time I've heard stories like that where people who have like a gambling addiction spend all of the house money, all of the family money, and just blow. Did you have any idea that it wasn't going where it was supposed to go?
4: No idea whatsoever. Wow. I just believed him, thinking everything was all fine, and then the next minute, we're being evicted.
0: Damn. You're broken up now though, right? Obviously ex, yes?
4: Yes, definitely.
0: Fantastic.
4: Definitely.
0: Good. Okay, you hold on 1 second there. We'll see if anyone can top that. Daniel, hello.
5: Yep.
0: Your ex.
5: Hey, how are you?
0: Molly, molly, molly.
5: So, yes, my ex had... or pretty much her friends, after we broke up, come and told me that she was pregnant. She went and even told my parents. My parents were like, what are you doing? You have to get back together.
0: Yeah, you got to do this for the kid, Daniel. You've got to try and make a life for you. You can't bring a baby into the world.
5: That's right, yeah. So we got back together and then just things kind of weren't adding up. And then, surely enough, one thing led to another and I just found out it was just a lie. And I just,
0: there was no baby.
5: No, and then...
0: That's wild. In the back of your mind, when she said that she was pregnant, did you think to yourself, this feels a little... Or were you fully hook, line and sinker, on board, ready to go, try and make a life out of this?
5: Oh, got me. I was 25, I was yeah, I'm ready for this now. So,
0: All right, so far you're winning. Hold on 1 second. Let's see if Keo, hello, Keo.
6: Hello.
0: All right, can you top that?
6: So my ex-partner faked going to court for a child case, trying to get custody for his child for about 12 months. And I later found out he was actually going to court for a fraud case he'd been fighting.
0: Does he have another kid or he had no kid?
6: He did have a kid that he was trying to get custody of, but it was just a front story to hide this fraud case he was fighting.
0: Did he end up going to jail for the fraud?
6: He did.
0: And see, that is why they make shows like this. All right, that's me. I'm out of here. I'm done. I'm off to watch another episode because I can't get enough. I'll catch you next time on The Smallsy Show. If you missed anything, hit up the podcast. They're all online streaming now on the iHeart app or search Smallsy on the socials. 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
1: Brisbane traffic.
2: Two trucks and a car involved in a crash. The Gateway Motorway southbound, the left and centre lanes are blocked at the Compton Road on-ramp at Stratton. It's causing delays for traffic. There's a broken down semi for Bracken Ridge. Gateway Motorway northbound, that's on the left shoulder after Bracken Ridge Road exit with peak congestion from Nudgee. Reduce the duration of your cold this winter. 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The Kiss Cast, 12 tonight, 21 tomorrow and partly cloudy. Will and Woody driving you home next on Kiss.
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6: Now.
5: Afternoon, I'm Jai Morse. Fiji insists its sovereignty is not at risk by a new defence alliance with Australia. The agreement will see our two countries work together to combat any threat that arises in the Pacific. Fijian PM Sitiveni Rambuka says the alliance is not one-sided.
8: I believe our sovereignty is secure. Our relationship is based on understanding, on dialogue rather than disputes.
5: In other news, the Premier's revealed new details about his proposed breach bail go-to-jail youth crime crackdown. David Crisafulli says it will include three factors.
11: There will be a new offence for breaching bail. It will apply to breaches of bail against adult crime, adult time offences, and it will involve a minimum mandatory period of imprisonment.
5: And in celeb news, a major UK pop star has been spotted after a two-year hiatus. Details on that in a sec.
14: The census is coming this August. You'll get instructions soon on what to do. In the census, every answer matters. Authorised by the Australian Bureau of Statistics, Canberra.
5: British pop star Adele has stepped out in public for the first time in 2 years. The 38-year-old was spotted at the British F1 race in Silverstone. It comes after the singer-songwriter announced she was taking a break from the spotlight back in 2020. Your sport check in a sec.
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5: Blues utility Ethan Strange has been cleared to play in Wednesday's Origin decider. Strange got through training this morning after rolling his ankle last week. And England has reached the World Cup quarterfinals with a 3-2 win over Mexico in Mexico City. The Kiss Cast is next.
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5: Partly cloudy conditions today with a top of 19 degrees, much the same expected for tomorrow and Wednesday before clearing up later in the week. Right now it's 19 degrees in the city. 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

0: Will and Woody, hope you're having a wonderful Monday drive home. Woodrow, we are reliving our swap meet. So swapping every day from a psychology textbook to a $10,000 diamond engagement ring. Yeah. That's the goal.
1: Up next is the moment that we brought in the piece of art that we traded to. Google suggested that it was worth thousands. It was very rare. It was worth thousands. But we decided on the show to bring in an art evaluator to figure out the actual value of that art. And you're about to hear that. It's Will and Woody.

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1: Turn your speakers up!
0: Kiss. 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
2: We are currently in possession of
1: a limited edition print by artist Michael Goddard.
4: Yeah, I don't know who that is, but I'm pretty sure this is worth quite a lot.
1: I've done a search. Says he's just an artist out of Vegas.
5: Viva Las Vegas.
2: If you want the sexy Vegas artwork, then come trade.
5: Viva Las Vegas.
0: Will and Woody's swap meet. Swap the deal, keep the good energy with Glowbird.
6: Alrighty, Woods. So, we've got the artwork in here. Lee has sent it into the studio. We've sent the scratchies out to her for her to deal with them.
2: Unbelievable trade. Like the great, the Warren Buffett would be blown away by the fact that we traded five unscratched scratchies for a piece of art that we haven't seen it yet.
6: Yeah.
2: But some simple internet searches have told us that we could be sitting on a piece of art that is worth over $10,000.
6: Yeah.
2: I didn't know who Michael Goddard was, but apparently he's this cult figure in the art world.
6: Yeah. Well, naturally, I reached out to my art contacts. You know that. you know I'm deep in that world. Phone call I had with a very good art friend of mine was that she was never going to come on radio and put her name to valuing this art.
2: Because he's a bit of a rogue.
6: Because she said as we know, it's out of Las Vegas. She's very American, very niche.
2: Yeah.
6: And it's hard for her to get a read on just what's worth. It's hard for us to know before we go into the swap meet today at 5 o'clock what this is worth. We had Lee who was texting us, Brad who was texting us yesterday, who was saying it's worth 20,000 to 40,000.
2: Yeah.
6: Junior producer Annalise seems to work it's worth 10,000. I mean, if that's the case, keep in mind the end goal here is a $10,000 engagement ring, Woods. So if this is worth what we think it's worth, we're done.
2: It's signed by him, by the way.
6: Make a trade today.
2: Yeah. And some left over, I imagine. Little treat for us, maybe.
6: All right. Do you want
2: to? I'd love to have a look at it.
6: Because we haven't actually seen it yet here, guys. You can go and look on our socials. I imagine Sexy Das will put a photo up there for you guys to look for yourselves. But this is the first time we're going to see it. So do the honors. Right. Wow. Wow.
7: This is.
6: Oh, careful. Nearly dropped it. So it's a $100 bill and it's burning with cards. So it's obviously a gambling reference, which is ironic that we traded it for the scratchies.
2: That is true, yeah. That is way more legit than I thought. It's on a canvas, which is wrapped around the back.

0: That's beautiful. How all the legit artists do it. What I didn't realize what Lee was referring to when she said this yesterday, but what this Michael Goddard guy does is he signs his name on the front of the 100 bill.
1: Of the print.
0: And that is on this one, which makes it more valuable.
1: Well, I would have thought so. It's a limited edition. It's, you can see down the bottom here, this is, you know, welcome to the art world, Woods. They'll often put what number it is and how many prints they've done. So you can see it's number 303 of a total of 400. So only over 400 of them made.
0: In the world.
1: Producer Annalise, who's doing the Lord's work here, said there's one for sale on the website for $7,500.
0: That feels cheap.
1: And that's US.
0: That feels like
1: That's a US website.
0: US website.
1: Obviously, he's American.
0: There'd be a buyer's premium there as well. So that's, you're looking at 17,
1: look,
0: 18.
1: If the name Michael Goddard, the artist, and this is kind of already ringing a bell for you, then text us 0429 131065 if you'd like to make a trade or make an offer, cash offer, so we can just head down to Michael Hill and buy ourselves a $10,000 diamond ring. We'd love that.
0: Can we accept cash?
1: Yeah.
0: I don't know if we, are we allowed to... I have no
1: why
0: idea.
1: Are you asking me?
0: You're the law guy. You're the law guy. It feels wrong that we can take money from listeners. That just, I don't know why, but alarm bells are pinging for me that we can't get people. You've got to
1: can
0: give
1: we take
0: us
1: cash?
2: I reckon.
1: Don't. What if we use it to buy the ring?
2: Yeah, I reckon maybe we go with them with their cash and they buy the ring and then
1: take their cash to the jeweler.
0: I don't know why, but taking money
1: as soon
0: off
1: as we take the cash. Who knows what I'm going to do with it?
2: Exactly. You don't, I reckon it legally gets a bit...
1: You wouldn't know what I'm going to do with it.
0: Also, I like that we're trading there. Like, okay. let's not receive
1: Before
0: cash.
1: We get too far ahead of ourselves, though, I think we need to go to a song because apparently we've got Dara, beautiful, from the head of valuations at Michael Fox Fine Art, who's going to be on the phone on next, and he will actually be able to tell us how much this is worth, which is big. I mean, this is big for everyone.
0: Absolutely.
1: It's big for us. Are we going to wrap up the swap meet today? What do you guys offer us to trade if you would like to do that? All of the above answered right up next on Will and Woody as we take a very exciting step close to the end of the swap meet. It's Will and Woody.
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6: Two trucks and a car are involved in a crash. The Gateway Motorway southbound, the left and centre lanes are blocked at the Compton Road on-ramp at Stratton. It's causing delays for traffic. There's a broken down semi for Brackenridge. Gateway Motorway northbound, that's on the left shoulder after Brackenridge Road exit with peak congestion from Nudgee. Reduce the duration of your cold this winter. 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Always follow the directions for use. The Kiss Cast, 12 tonight, 21 tomorrow and partly cloudy. Will and Woody driving you home next on Kiss.
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17: 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The Premier's push, but will it work? Gold Coast Marathon tragedy, the young runner fighting for life. 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
1: Alrighty, Woodrow, so swapping on the radio every single day. We've been doing it for the last 10 weeks. Started with Paris's psychology textbook. She said she wants, in the end, a $10,000 engagement ring. That's the end game. We've been doing this for 2 weeks, guys. We've had some wild trades. Honestly, we're in the hi-fi zone for a little while. Some weird digital cameras, some weird vintage cameras, etc.
2: It's all part of trading.
1: We've kind of moved into this next echelon, which kicked off with the 6-foot-long taxidermied python. We traded that for some unscratched scratchies from Dave a couple of days ago now. Mm-hmm. Dave promised us that they were psychic, that the psychic told him to go and buy them, so he seemed to think they're worth a lot. Either way, I tell you who did think they were worth a lot, Lee, who traded us a piece of artwork by a guy called Michael Goddard. She bought it in Las Vegas for $5,000. It's a limited edition Michael Goddard $100 bill. Now, we don't know anything about art. So before you guys go bananas on the text line, and I know a lot of people already have, on 0429 131065, before you kick off and you offer us your house and whatnot for the art, we want to do the right thing and just find out what this is worth. We have to. We can't. I don't want to be a charlatan here and tell you guys it's worth something.
2: We're just good, honest businessmen. So we have organized a art evaluator by the name of Dara. He works at Michael Fox Fine Art. Welcome to the show, Dara.
3: Hi, guys. How are we doing?
2: We're doing really well, Dara. So are you familiar with the artist Michael Goddard?
3: I have. I've come across his stuff before. He's a bit of a celebrity artist, shall we say.
1: Oh, yeah. So we learned this from Lee last time. She said he's the rock star of the art world, or calls himself that.
3: Yeah, I think that's his self-styled
2: title.
3: That's his
2: monica. That sounds expensive, Dara. Okay, so it's the $100 bill with the cards that are burning through it. Are you familiar with that piece, Dara?
3: Yes, I have. I have the image in front of me at the moment, so I can see what you're saying.
2: And so it's signed by Michael as well, and it says in the corner there that it's number 303 of 400 as
3: it
2: well.
3: It is. Dara. So what it is, it's a G-plate print, so fine art printing production, so essentially a poster, really.
2: Well, let's not say poster, Dara. I mean, I don't like
1: it. It doesn't look like a poster.
2: No. And he signed it as well, which that looks like it's in
1: paint. A wooden frame as well. It's kind of, you know, it'll pop off the wall there. But look,
2: That's not throw around poster anymore. we did a few internet searches as well, Dara, and it would suggest that this is fetching, you know, 15,000 to 16,000 Australian online.
3: Right. Okay.
2: Where's your head at with how much this is worth, Dara?
3: I think I'm going to have to break some hearts here, unfortunately. You might have a few more weeks of the show.
1: Weeks?
3: There was one I saw last year that was very similar that sold for about $400 at auction in Sydney.
2: No.
3: So certain artists like this, you know, when they're selling themselves, they have these huge prices and, you know, as you say, self-styled rock star celebrity artists. So they can essentially charge what they'd like. And they kind of sometimes have celebrity backers and make this cult following, shall I say. And then the prices that people get in a resale usually aren't anywhere near those kind of prices.
1: She bought it for $5,000, Dara.
3: Yeah, in Las Vegas, we get clients who've bought things on cruises and all sorts of places.
2: But so Dara, for people listening, if I can just get it back to the trade that we're trying to do for a $10,000 engagement ring, for people that are listening, what they might be able to do, though, is if they do take ownership of this beautiful painting, they could potentially fly to Vegas, sell it over there, and then that pays for their entire trip.
3: So, I mean, look, the beauty with art is it's subjective. Someone could absolutely love this picture, and who knows, in 20, 30 years' time, it might be worth a hell of a lot more. That's always the hope.
1: Well, there you go. There you go, blue chip investment.
2: Goddard could die.
3: A gambler might take you on.
1: It looks, yeah.
2: Thanks, Dara. Thank you so much, Dara. We very much Dara. Appreciate your work.
1: Mate. Very good.
2: The Michael Fox Fine Art is the institution that Dara is from. Beautiful place down there.
1: Great work from the producers. Couple of great experts we've had on 2 days in a row. Great work, guys.
2: Why?
1: Trying to pump things up here. Get the tyres going.
2: Because if you guys
1: make
2: know
1: it sound
2: that,
1: expensive.
2: You guys
1: great
2: know
1: work.
2: That.
1: What? Great work. Let's work as a team. What is one dream? One team, one dream. Here we go.
4: Lie. We Here we go. Really made the trade.
1: Don't, we don't need to lie.
2: Just don't do it. Just don't have it on.
1: We just won't
2: just
1: take it.
4: You're lying to the listeners.
1: We're not lying. We just say we don't know what it's worth. No. But Lee bought it for $5,000.
2: Yes.
1: God, sometimes I can't tell whose team you're on.
2: I just hate the idea. Absence of information is not lying. It's just not talking about it.
1: I agree. It's right. Just, you might also know someone who's going to be listening after in an hour's time for the actual swap meet. Don't tell them.
2: Yeah. Keep this quiet. Keep this between us.
1: Because we need to make
2: let's keep this off the socials. It's going to be off the podcast.

0: Woody Swap Meet.
1: Woody, we are turning trash into treasure again with our swap meet, and this time it's Book to Bling.
2: Paris gave us an old psychology textbook, and we're going to swap it all the way up to a shiny new engagement ring.
3: So my partner can finally propose to me.
2: We are currently in possession of
1: a limited edition print by artist Michael Goddard.
4: Yeah, I don't know who that is, but I'm pretty sure this is worth quite a lot.
1: I've done a search. It says he's just an artist out of Vegas.
5: Viva Las Vegas!
2: A art evaluator by the name of Dara. Are you familiar with the artist Michael Goddard?
6: There was one I saw that sold for about $400 at auction in Sydney.
2: No. Thanks, Dara. Well, thank you so much, Dara. We very much appreciate your work. If you want the sexy Vegas artwork, then come trade.
5: Viva Las Vegas!
0: Will and Woody's swap meet. Swap the deal, keep the good energy with Glowbird.
7: I was just found out that Dara doesn't know anything he talks about. He doesn't know what he's talking about.
2: He's since had his art license stripped off him.
7: I've heard that.
2: The art world heard what he said. He had such a big miss with his outrageous, subjective, completely subjective opinion. On a piece of art, saying he'd seen it for $400.
7: That a lot of people value, and they value a lot.
2: Yeah, we know that.
7: We know that Lee bought this for $5,000.
2: Exactly, that's true.
7: From Michael Goddard himself. That's
2: black and white.
7: We had a guy message yesterday saying, guys, it's worth $20,000 to $40,000.
2: Yes.
7: I mean, these are the sorts of figures.
2: Yes.
7: That clearly Dara was not across.
2: Yeah, and look, Dara obviously didn't have the time to do more research.
7: Don't blame him.
2: Absolutely not.
7: He tried his hardest.
2: He did, and I'm sure he's a lovely, lovely guy.
7: He's just had a miss.
2: You know who hasn't had a miss? You and me, because we're trying to get a $10,000 engagement ring. I already think we have an item that is worth more than $10,000.
7: Love that.
2: We are giving you the opportunity now, Australia, to make an absolute bargain, to take something off our hands for no money. Just give us something of worth. Now, Maddie's going to kick things off.
7: If you want to see the Michael Goddard, by the way, Will and Woody on the socials, you can have a look on there.
2: There's a photo of it. You can also Google it.
7: Go to his website. Limited edition. You can see the worth on his website.
2: Yeah, see it online.
7: All in US dollars, by the way, on his website.
2: Mm-hmm. Exactly right, William. Maddie has called on 131065. Maddie, let's kick things off. A lot of people want to offer us things, but what have you got for us for the piece of art?
8: Hey, boys. Love your show.
2: Thanks, Matty.
7: Thanks, Matt.
8: I got my daughter's Holden Silver Astra.
2: Here we go.
7: Wow.
2: Here we go.
7: What year?
8: It works well. I'm actually driving it right now.
7: Wow.
2: Beautiful.
8: It's 2 months rego left.
2: Beautiful.
8: But there is a little bit of cosmetic damage, let's say.
7: A little damage. Yeah,
2: okay. Yeah. Thanks for the honesty.
7: What year is it? Car.
8: Is a 2008.
2: Okay. Great year.
7: And K's done?
8: 131,791.
2: That's not bad.
7: That's pretty good for 2008. Yeah. Stay on the line, Maddie. Great opening offer.
2: And I love
7: well
2: that he's
7: done,
2: in it.
7: Australia.
2: Yeah, well done.
7: Well done.
2: And I love that
7: well
2: he was
7: done.
2: In it. He's in it. He's driving it.
7: He's in it.
2: That proves, I mean,
7: he's in it.
2: He could have been lying, I guess. But
7: that's what you meant, like he's in the bidding, but he's also in the car.
2: Yeah, well, he's in the running.
7: He's in the car.
2: Sam, what would you like to offer us? We've already been offered a car, so.
9: Hey, boys. I've got two things that I could potentially give up.
2: Okay.
9: I've got a Del Piero signed scarf.
7: Oh, wow. Del Piero. Ooh. Wow. Very famous.
9: It was his last game ever as well.
7: Okay.
2: Wow.
7: Very good, Sam. And what else have you
9: and
7: got?
9: And a jersey signed by Ronaldo.
7: Oh, wow.
2: Which Ronaldo?
7: Good.
2: Cristiano or Ronaldo?
9: Yeah, Cristiano Ronaldo. Yeah.
2: Wow. What jersey?
9: Real Madrid. It was when they won the Champions League.
2: Whoa. Is that either of them framed or anything, or they're just out there loose?
9: No, the jersey is framed, yes.
2: So framed jersey.
7: We've got Tamey here as well. Stay on the line, Sam. Tamey, you'd like to swap us for the Michael Goddard limited edition signed piece of art. Tamey, come to me, Tamey.
10: Hi.
2: Hi, Tamey.
10: I have a diamond ring.
2: Here we go. Used for an engagement.
7: Wow.
2: Tamey?
7: Let's go to a song. There's plenty to discuss here. I'm not just gonna give up the ghost that easily. Woods, it's commercial radio. You've got to push through your traffic, your songs, your ads. No, if you want to get the good gear, that's how it works.
2: I get it. I just don't want to.
7: Just gave them 5 minutes of nonstop talking. Don't be ridiculous.
2: I don't know when things though. Keep calling because this might be a con.
7: Keep the trades coming.
2: Keep them coming.
7: Swap
2: them coming.
7: Mate, we've got a trade up next. Will and Woody.
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13: A crash at Bethania Logan River Road near Gadooga Drive with northbound delays from Castile Crescent. There's a broken down car on the M1 northbound through Pimpama, one on the Ipswich motorway broken down eastbound on the shoulder through Redbank after Mine Street. Phone bill rivaling fuel costs? 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The Kiss Cast down to 12 tonight, top of 21 tomorrow, and partly cloudy. This is Will and Woody for the drive home on Kiss.
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19: Wow.
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0: 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Kiss.
7: 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See you at the bar, you was hardly talking. That's when I knew that your heart was scarring. Friends to lovers need a part to star in. Like, wait, babe, let me...

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0: Right, you guys know the deal. We're trading every day on the radio with you guys, trying to convert Paris's psychology textbook into a $10,000 engagement ring for her.
2: Mm-hmm.
0: You're just joining along the journey. The item we have in our possession today, which we would like to trade with you guys, is a Michael Goddard piece of art. This guy is an artist. He's out of Las Vegas. Lee, who bought it, she bought it for $5,000 from him. It is signed by him. It is a limited edition from him. Go to his website, look at his work online. Mm. Some of his stuff can sell up to $50,000. He's legit. We think this is legit. We've had an evaluator on. Mm-hmm. He might have had a slight miss with what he thought it was worth.
2: It's subjective at the
0: end
2: of the day.
0: And we don't need him out of that figure again. Now, what we've got coming inwards today, and I think now we're starting to see this actually is worth something because the items we have here are of value.
2: We've been offered a car, the Holden Astra 2008, one of the greatest models that the Holden Astra ever brought out. Only done 131,000 Ks, so that's looking pretty good. We've got a signed Cristiano Ronaldo jersey, which is framed. It's the jersey of Real Madrid after they won a big cup as well, so that adds value, of course.
0: Huge cup.
2: We haven't yet asked any follow-up questions to Tammy, who told us before the song that she has a diamond ring. Hello, Tammy.
3: Hi.
2: Diamond ring. You've got a diamond ring.
3: I do.
0: Wow.
2: Tell us a little bit more, Tammy. What is this diamond ring? Like, why have you got a diamond ring? Is it an old engagement ring for you?
3: It's not an engagement. It was a friendship connection.
2: Okay.
3: I didn't want to go down the engagement path.
0: Right.
2: Okay.
3: And we are still friends, but not together any longer.
2: Okay.
3: But it could be used as an engagement ring, yes.
0: In that vein. Tammy, just a good, I mean, this is almost irrelevant, but your friend gave you a ring, a diamond ring.
3: Yeah, well,
0: and you hooked up and you were hooking up? Like you were.
3: Yeah, we were together at the time.
0: Mm-hmm. And now he's back in the friend zone.
3: Yeah, he's back
0: and you've
3: in the friend
0: still
3: zone.
0: Got the ring.
3: And I've still got the ring.
0: What was it worth when he gave it to you?
3: About $3,500.
0: Sheesh, capiche. All right, not bad.
2: Do you think
0: not too bad, Woods?
2: Is it a circular diamond?
3: So what it is it raises up. It's white gold. It raises up into a platform.
0: Beautiful,
3: like a solitaire, but it's got four diamonds within that square.
0: Wow.
2: Okay.
3: Up gorgeous. The top, and then it's got bezeled diamonds set in to the arms going up.
2: Okay, I'm confused, but okay, great. $3,500 ring, which goes up into a platform. That is really confusing. But okay, thank you, Tammy. We've been offered a ring.
0: Hell of an offer. It's to be friend zoned. Poor man.
2: Poor bastard.
0: He wanted it so bad that he gave her a diamond ring. She still put him in the friend box.
2: If he's listening.
0: Wow, the poor fella. And then she's offering his ring up for a trade for a piece of art on the radio. Poor guy. Couldn't be further from it.
2: Still
0: mates, inverted commas. My God. Sounds like a restraining order to me. Naomi.
2: Look, diamond ring, sure. It's $6,500 short of what?
0: We might be able to trade that, though. Let's not. We can get a diamond ring and trade the diamond ring for something else and then work our way up.
2: Become diamond traders.
0: Do you know what I mean? Like, I think there's value there.
2: Sure. Let's go to Naomi here. Naomi, what do you want to swap?
4: I have a massage chair.
2: Interesting. How much did you pay for the massage chair, Naomi?
4: Oh, I paid about $1,000 for it. That's hardly used. We moved house and we just haven't got room for it.
2: Reclined? Is it full recline, Naomi?
4: Oh, yeah. It does. It's got Bluetooth sound.
0: Ooh. What's it worth, Naomi?
2: $1,000. We just bought it for $1,000.
0: Okay. The only thing I'd say about rings,
2: yes,
0: and we've been here before, yes, we once tried to do a segment called Lord of the Rings, where we actually collected people's old engagement rings because people were so keen to get rid of them.
2: They were crap.
0: And they're crap rings.
2: Yeah.
0: But a $3,500 diamond ring, I don't know. We're here again.
2: God.
0: I'm sorry.
2: I thought you were so sure. You were so confident before. There's something about, I don't like the, it feels like we're losing panache if we get a ring now and then we're trying to get a ring again later.
0: Agreed.
2: Is that fair?
0: Agreed.
2: And I'm sorry if that's the reasoning behind it. We haven't had an automobile yet.
5: Well, then I reckon Ronaldo's jersey's back on for me.
2: What's wrong with the car?
0: What is wrong with the car? Why are you against it?
5: I just don't think it's a good trade. Like, we don't know. It could be an absolute, like,
2: I think this is a logistics thing.
0: They're worried about transporting the car. They don't want to have to move a car around.
2: We've got no
0: You paid $1,500 to get the snake to Queensland.
5: I did the whole budge, mate.
0: It takes the snake took the budge.
2: No,
0: that's the
2: we've
0: issue.
2: We've got no budge.
0: All right,
2: to move
0: okay. Well, you just say that. You can just say that. Yeah, we can't honest. Move a car around, can we? It's too much.
5: I would say it's probably a bit much.
0: All right.
2: Okay, cars off.
0: Honesty, honesty. Now, the truth will set you free.
2: Now let's talk about that massage.
0: Yeah. No. We're going the ring. We're going the ring.
2: We definitely got. Okay. Tamie.
6: Yes.
2: We're taking the friendship ring. Great.
0: Beautiful.
2: Great. Pass that news on to your friend.

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1: One prize? Yay! Cute. But how about three? I can have it all. Win a brand new car.
2: No way.
3: 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I need that car.
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20: There's been a crash at Bethania Logan River Road near Gadooga Drive and a broken down car at Redbank Ipswich Motorway eastbound, and there's a broken down semi at Brackenridge for the Gateway Motorway northbound on the left shoulder with delays from Nudgee Peak congestion. It's flu season, and while many recover at home, some may need assistance. For expert care close to home, visit St Andrew's War Memorial Hospital Emergency Centre, North Street, Spring Hill. The KISS cast down to 12 tonight. Expected top tomorrow is 21 and partly cloudy conditions. This is Will and Woody for the drive home on KISS.
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23: Afternoon, I'm Jai Morse. A 27-year-old man accused of assaulting and killing a man has been denied bail. Police allege he struck a stranger at West End early yesterday morning, causing the 66-year-old to fall and later pass away in hospital. In other news, Meta's defended a change in policy, which has seen some violent content slip through the net. The tech giant's moved to a more reactive approach when a lot of harmful content's removed only after it's reported. Global Director of Core Policy Benjamin Good has told the Royal Commission into Anti-Semitism the proactive approach risked being heavy-handed.
25: If we are wrong, if the content does not violate, then there is a significant risk of over-enforcement, which is what we discussed in making the changes.
23: 66 new police recruits are set to be deployed across Queensland after completing their 32-week training program. 12 will be deployed right here in Brisbane. In celeb news, insider details on Taylor and Travis's major New York City wedding. Details in a sec.
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23: New insider details have been revealed of Taylor Swift and Travis Kelce's New York wedding. A guest claims the pop superstar and NFL player husband's vows went for 20 minutes. Guests were also reportedly provided with embroidered handkerchiefs just in case they got emotional during the ceremony.
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23: Queensland skipper Cameron Munster admits leading the Maroons out in an Origin decider will be one of the proudest moments of his career. And England has reached the World Cup quarterfinals with a 3-2 win over Mexico in Mexico City. The KISS cast is next.
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23: Partly cloudy conditions today with a top of 19 degrees. Much the same expected for tomorrow and Wednesday before clearing up later in the week. Right now it's 18 degrees in the city. 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

0: Will and Woody, hope you're having a wonderful Monday. Woodrow, my favourite segment of the week. We've already had a few texts come in. Big shout out to Naomi on the text line, 0429 131065. Will's Reddit, where is it? We've moved it to a different time hour.
1: Sorry, Naomi. Had to push it.
0: And one here from just an anonymous number. Yeah. 0429 131065.
1: What did they say?
0: God, Will's Reddit's good. Where is the segment? God. No worries. Yeah. Not at the original time today.
1: Sorry,
0: we'll
1: again,
0: be a little bit later on this hour. And there's a few other texts we haven't got time to get through. One from
1: it.
0: Ned's just come through. Yeah. Jeez, I love Will. That's not even Will's Reddit. But there you go.
1: Ned Brockman. He's a big fan.
0: Could be. Who knows? Got any, Neddy? Thanks so much, mate. Guys, Will's Reddit a little bit later on this hour. Very exciting. Love Will. That's not even Will's Reddit. But there you go.
1: Ned Brockman. He's a big fan.
0: Could be. Who knows? Got any, Neddy? Thanks so much, mate. Guys, Will's Reddit a little bit later on this hour.

0: afternoon, everyone. It's Will and Reddit. Will and Woody. Will and Reddit. My God. It is. It pretty much is, though. That's what it is.
1: Will's Reddit.
0: Beware. It's Will and Reddit.
2: It does feel like you replace me with Reddit sometimes. Why don't you call me when you're on the toilet?
0: You don't listen to my heart like Reddit does. You don't. You don't. It's a safe place for me to go. Okay, so this is just the best of the internet, according to me, before you guys get a shot at $1 million. First one here. What does Jade Gresham offer to the Essendon Football Club?
2: Buzz.
0: What does he offer?
2: Just boring. Nothing.
0: It's a good question.
2: Nothing.
0: No, it's a good question. Worth thinking about for everyone. Okay.
2: A weird swipe at an Essendon player.
0: I don't like him.
2: Well, yeah, I've buzzed you.
0: Sorry, okay, here we go. This is one from, so did you know that the first person in space is a guy called Yuri Gagarin? Now, Annalise does an excellent Russian accent. Give that to me in Russian, Annalise.
3: I don't know how to say
0: Yuri
3: that.
0: Yuri Gagarin.
2: There you go.
0: Great Earth. Russian accent. And Earth. So he was the first person in space. So when he landed on Earth, mm-hmm. So he goes up to space.
2: Oh, when he returns,
0: and he came back.
2: Yeah.
0: He just sail off into the sunset.
2: Well, some of them stay on the International Space Station, man.
0: Some of them do, but they come back down.
2: Yeah.
0: So he comes back down. He lands back on Earth.
2: Yeah.
0: He had to ask where a phone was, in order to let the Russian authorities know that he had landed on the Earth.
2: They weren't tracking him?
0: No, it was before they could track stuff.
2: What?
0: So he crash lands. He crash lands in the middle of about 7 kilometers above the Earth. He ejected. He planned to parachute to the ground, right?
2: Yeah.
0: A local farmer and his daughter observed this like meteorite thing coming down to the Earth.
2: Oh,
0: and then they see a parachute pop out.
2: My.
0: Apparently Gagarin said when they saw me in my spacesuit, they just started running.
2: Fair enough.
0: Because they were like, oh my God. And then he told them, don't be afraid, I'm a Soviet citizen. Can I use your phone to call Moscow?
2: So he landed in Russia?
0: Yeah, he landed in Russia.
2: In Russia?
0: Yes.
2: Gets a phone.
0: Yes.
2: So he obviously memorized the number.
0: Well, I think you just call the operator and you'd be like, hey, it's Yuri Gagarin.
2: You wouldn't believe it, though. Can you imagine if you called the reception of NASA and you were like, hey.
0: Pranking, no one's pranking the US. Pranking NASA going, hello, it's Yuri Gagarin. I'm back.
2: It's a great prank.
0: No one's doing that.
2: It's a great prank.
0: No one's doing that.
2: So he gets through and goes like, I'm back.
0: Yes.
2: Can someone come and pick me up?
0: Yes. Can you please come pick me up in the middle of it? Because they couldn't track him. Isn't that great? Did you find that interesting, Annalise? You
3: did.
0: I saw you. You're off with the picture. You're on your phone again?
3: I'm not on my phone.
0: No, you weren't on your phone. That's not fair.
3: That was actually interesting. I was trying to join the dots.
0: What dots?
3: Just like getting up to space and coming back down.
0: There's a lot of dots. Hey.
2: Takeaway.
0: No, no.
2: Great takeaway.
0: Can you up to
2: join
0: space?
2: Getting
0: back down. Wait, more questions. You've got questions. Come on. There's a few questions. No, come on.
3: How many more of yours?
0: There's questions. You feel free to ask questions.
3: I'll ask questions.
0: Off air. We'll ask questions. Okay. Hey. This is a bit of audio that I've got. This is from the Academy Awards, or the Golden Globes, I think.
2: Mm-hmm.
0: This is probably 10 years ago when Sofia Vergara first came on the scene. Have a listen. This is her.
4: I grew up in Barranquilla, Colombia, in a very traditional Catholic home. My father told me that if I ever did anything artistic, I was going to look like a hooker. Oh. I told him, with these huge boobs that I inherited from your mother, I already look like a hooker. I am Sofia Vergara, and I am an actor.
2: Right.
0: Isn't that
2: That's
0: awesome?
2: Really funny. That's really funny. That's awesome.
0: Oh,
2: good
0: that
2: on
0: really
2: it.
0: Gave me a lot. Any questions there, Annalise?
3: What's a hooker? Nah, just kidding. I know what that is.
2: What is it?
3: I don't know.
0: She's... No, you do know.
2: Come on,
0: it's a derogatory term for a sex worker.
3: Yeah.
0: So there you go.
2: Anything else from Reddit there, Will?
0: Oh, I've got more. I've got more if you want another one.
2: No, I think we're done.
0: No, come on. I've got one more. No.
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8: There's been a crash at Bethania, Logan River Road near Gadooga Drive and a broken down car at Redbank Ipswich Motorway eastbound, and there's a broken down semi at Brackenridge for the Gateway Motorway northbound on the left shoulder with delays from Nudgee Peak congestion. It's flu season, and while many recover at home, some may need assistance. For expert care close to home, visit St Andrew's War Memorial Hospital Emergency Centre, North Street, Spring Hill. The KISS cast, down to 12 tonight. Expected top tomorrow is 21 and partly cloudy conditions. This is Will and Woody for The Drive Home on KISS.
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36: 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Kiss.

0: Good afternoon, everyone. It is Will and Woody. Rule is in the studio again, hey. Which is wonderful. Great to have you here, man.
1: What's going on?
0: Oh, not a lot. We were just talking about our gladiator flail, which you're pretty keen to hit Woody with, which I'm keen on.
2: Yeah, we'll I prefer, like a spanking sort of situation. That'd be nice. I think that'd be more fun. I don't want to, like, hit you across, like, the arm or the thigh like you did. I want to, like, I want a big watcha, you know?
3: Yeah. You can watcha me for sure.
2: Thank you. Cool.
3: Mate, you choose we'll the location on the body.
0: Do it at the end, maybe. Maybe not the face.
3: No, you need the face.
2: Need that one.
3: But that is, that's legit. That is from the movie. And you are a huge fan of the movie Gladiator?
2: I wouldn't say I'm a huge fan. I remember watching it. But I watched the new one with Paul Mescal, and that one kind of
0: stunk. Awful. One of the worst things that's ever been made.
2: Yeah.
0: Shocking. Yeah. We can't go into it. I've been banned from talking about that. Hey, most people wouldn't know that you're 23, which is wild.
2: Yeah.
0: That's pretty wild. You don't hold yourself like a 23-year-old.
2: I appreciate that.
0: Had this moment last time. And you're edging into the, like, icon area with the girls in particular.
2: Sure.
0: Really hitting off. So how's it feel? How are you handling that? Because it's going to follow you around a little bit. And I know you're a very modest guy. You're a very modest guy. You're handling this very, very well, can I say.
2: Okay.
0: You wouldn't have brought this up or mentioned this unless I had mentioned it. I just want to get inside your head because I reckon it's really tricky to keep a lid on that. How are you going with that?
2: I don't know. It's pretty good to have the sort of team I've got around me and the family I have around me.
0: Yeah.
2: Every time I even talk about myself a little bit too much, oh my God, I'm
0: really?
2: I'm crucified.
0: Really?
2: It's hectic and it's good. It's for the best reasons, especially like my friends, all my best friends are from school, you know, in Sydney.
0: Yeah.
2: Every time I come back to Australia, like, I'll be like, yeah, so I was in, you know, doing this, doing that, and they're just like, look at me. And then I'll immediately shut up and let them talk about what's going on in their life.
0: Yeah.
3: I want to give you permission right now. This is everything your mates would not want. Give me a massive name drop right now from the last 6 months from your life.
0: It's just come off Lollapalooza. So.
2: I don't know. Honestly, nothing. I don't think I've met anyone that crazy the past 6 months. Playing Lollapalooza, like, on the main stage before Doughty and Sabrina Carpenter.
0: Oh, I was, like, God, spare them. Me. Here we go. God, look at this guy. My God.
3: Why do you even bring it up, man?
2: I kept that one to myself for sure.
3: You gotta stay level-headed.
0: Wow, that's wild, man.
2: Walked into that one.
0: Yeah, you did. Yeah. You did. That was a trap. That was a trap. I'm really sorry about that.
3: How do you go with that? I'm always interested in talking to musicians, especially around, like, nerves and stuff going on a big stage like Lollapalooza. Is there a moment when you're singing when you start feeling confident? Is there, like, nerves about a certain note that you need to hit, or what's your journey there?
2: No, honestly, I after doing this for so long, that stuff kind of goes away. I used to have, like, crazy, like, ticks and sort of things that would come out before I would go on stage.
0: Oh, really?
2: And I got nervous. There were, like, little triggers. I used to, like, gag a lot.
0: Yeah,
2: for some reason, if there was, like, a note that I was scared about that was, like, high, I would, like, fully on stage have to, like, turn around and go, like, it was,
0: whoa.
2: I had some, like, weird things coming through that used to be, I was, like, around kind of, high notes or just, like, random parts of the set that I would get really anxious about. But I don't know. The worst that can happen is really not that bad. And I think I've played like the worst possible shows I've could, you know, and I'm like, even then, like, no one really knows.
0: So
2: that's kind of helped me, go through now. It's just like, hey, whatever happens, happens. And I over prepare always, you know, I'm always trying to rehearse and trying to keep vocally fit and do all the things that I need to do so I can, you know, play the show with my eyes closed. But yeah, I mean, I'm always still forgetting little lyrics here and there. Like,
0: of course.
2: Wardrobe malfunctions.
0: It's kind of fun when that happens as well. Wardrobe malfunctions.
2: Yeah, always.
3: What do you mean?
2: I don't know. I've had, like, buttons break, obviously.
0: Oh, yeah.
2: I had my pants fall down, like, almost.
3: Are we talking to Lenny Kravitz there? No. Have you seen the Lenny Kravitz wardrobe?
2: Oh, like the split.
3: The split leather pants and he was going commando?
2: Yeah, I have seen that. Nothing that bad. No, just like a belt breaking, stuff like that. I've had all those little things. And, like, if that's the worst that can happen, if that's the most embarrassing thing, like,
0: I'm all right. It's actually really cool when you go and watch someone live and you see, like, an obvious chink in the armor and the performer's like, oh, sorry, that wasn't meant to be there.
2: Yeah.
0: And then they kind of, you're like, oh, cool, it's a person. I'm actually seeing a person. I forgot that I was watching a person up there. Makes it way more human.
2: And you're here on Will and Woody and Kiss.
0: Nice, gorgeous.
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0: Wool is in the studio here on Will and Woody.
1: Hello.
0: I've been meaning to ask you something. Last time we spoke, you were saying that you were playing basketball with Bon Iver.
1: Talking about name drops, bring it up again. That was the one. That's a good one.
0: Oh, this is like largely off air.
1: Yeah.
0: You were playing like just like pick up with him in LA. His real name's Justin. So you've just been calling him Justin. But obviously in your head, knowing that it's Bon Iver.
1: Yeah.
0: Have you had the moment where you're like, dude, just so you know, I know. You know?
1: No.
0: You're Bon and
1: no,
0: I'm also a
1: musician. Definitely not.
0: Wow.
1: No. I still believe he has no idea who I am, which is
0: how
1: great.
0: Long has this been going on for?
1: Well, I guess when was the first time we played? Well, yeah, right before I saw you guys last.
0: Yeah.
1: So a few months.
0: You're still playing ball with Bon Iver and not mentioning the fact.
1: I've only been back once since then.
0: But you've played since then?
1: Yeah.
0: And you did. Oh,
2: and you never bring up.
0: Done.
2: You never bring up music when you're
0: the self control.
2: That's actually really nice, though. It must
1: I
2: be
1: think
2: nice
1: that's
2: for you
1: the best
2: too.
1: Way to keep it.
0: Yeah, honestly. No, Hundo. It's the only way to keep the friendship.
1: You know, I got a text from my mate Tobias like a couple months ago as well. Like after this, and he was like, "Oh, I'm in the studio with Justin today. Like, you want to come through? Like, it'd be cool to like you know work on some stuff." And I wasn't in the country. I was so upset. Like, I wasn't in LA, and I was like, that would have been the perfect introduction.
0: Time. Yeah. Like, oh, well, here he is. Yeah. Oh, we're from different. Oh, well, yeah, the guy from the court in the studio. And now you've missed that. Now he'll just be your basketball buddy.
1: Forever. Yeah.
2: If we ever interview Bon Iver, I say we break it.
0: Hundo.
2: Well. You know that guy you play pickup with?
1: Yeah, I'm sure he's listening.
2: He's a musician. Big fan of the pod. Huge podcast listener.
0: Touché.
2: I don't know anything about this as well, Rule, but am I right in saying that you recently had a stolen possession returned to you?
1: There was a massive full circle moment, like a 7-year full circle moment that happened a couple weeks ago.
2: Yeah.
1: And my very first show in LA, it was the last show of tour. This is 2019. It was 16. I bought an Acne Studio sweater. So it was the first like big purchase I ever made in my life.
0: Wow,
1: and
0: cool.
1: I was so, so excited. It was also kind of like, it was my birthday like that week. It was a whole thing. I was so excited. I remember going to the LA show, like wearing it the whole day. And then backstage, I went to get changed to my actual show fit, like took it off, hang it up on my little hanger. And I get back from the show and it was gone. I was like, okay, surely someone's like either packed it up or put it somewhere, you know, asking around. No one knew where it was. And then the artist like liaison guy was working at the venue had disappeared as well. And we're like, surely not. Anyway, a few months later it was confirmed, like we found a photo of her wearing it on her Instagram, like the girl that was working at the venue. And like, yeah, she just stolen it off of the anyway. And then the venue fired her and it was a whole thing. And we had a number, so we like cold called her like a couple of times over like a year. We kept just like randomly calling her. If I was like drunk or bored, I would just be like, it's cool, the girl. And like, she'd always somehow pick up. And we'd always just be like, give it back. And she'd just be like, I don't have it. And we're like, yeah, we know you do. Anyway, and then after 7 years, I played a show in San Francisco like 2 weeks ago, 3 weeks ago. And I walk into my green room and hanging up in my dressing room.
2: No way.
0: Cool.
1: Was the sweater with a note on it being like, oh, the lady who stole it returned it to the venue like years after.
0: Wow.
1: We couldn't get your contact. We didn't know how to send it to you. But then the person who was working the venue and moved to San Fran and whatever and just like knew that I was playing and they still had it. And
2: so sorry, when you were pranking her being like, you've got my jumper, and she was like, I don't have it, she was actually telling
1: the
2: truth.
1: Yeah, she had sent it back. Yeah.
0: And you were just terrorizing her.
1: But she stole, I don't know, I still stand by
0: it. She's
1: a terrible person.
0: She stole it. How did you know it was the same sweater?
1: Because you know why I know it was? I remember the day I got it, I had a, I was doing some signings on the thing and I got some text. I got some texture on it, like some, some black
0: like
1: Sharpie on it.
0: Yeah, yeah, yeah.
1: And I was so upset and it was like on the sleeve.
0: Yeah.
1: And the first thing I did when I checked it, I was
0: and
1: it was there. And I was like, okay, it's authentic.
0: Wow, that's wild. Yeah. Have you got it?
1: It's in my home, hanging up now in Sydney.
0: Wow, nice.
1: It's like it does not fit me anymore,
0: it.
1: And it also looks like so dated. I would never wear it now.
0: Yeah,
1: it's kind of ugly. I was like,
0: yeah.
2: What was I thinking?
1: Yeah, honestly, I look back. I was like, that was the first thing I decided to buy. My big purchase.
0: That's nice, though.
1: Yeah, no, it was wholesome.
0: Brand new record, Kicking My Feet and Screaming, out June 12th. If people want to go and get it, you got a new single called Hate Myself just released.
1: Yes.
0: Scream if I'm wrong, you filmed it with like nerd clusters.
1: That's a crazy one. I don't know where you got that from. I posted a TikTok about this song is about necklaces.
3: Because
1: it's about how much I love them so much and how they make me feel so terrible after eating like a whole bag of them.
3: Yes.
1: You're right. Sorry, my bad.
3: Thank you. How dare you ever
1: question music.
3: My journalistic integrity.
1: I'm like contracted to post like 40 TikToks a day. I forget what I say and all of them. But I've got them on my rider, so that's a bad thing as well.
3: Oh, whoa. Yeah,
2: so, how many do you get? So, like, backstage,
1: I'll get like a couple bags.
2: Oh.
1: And I'll try, and I'll get through them. They're so good. They're so good.
3: Right, well, speaking about hating yourself and punishing yourself, you were eyeing off our gladiator flail before.
1: Yes.
3: Live whipping of Woody.
2: Yeah. We should offer that to all our guests. You're the first guest, by the way, to whip me.
1: Thank you so much.
3: Yeah. That's lovely, actually.
2: You can add that to your list of accomplishments.
1: That is stunning. Yeah, the next name drop.
3: It's up next on Will and Woody.
4: 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Text Will and Woody now on 0429 13 1065 and they'll be back in just a jiffy. It's Will and Woody.
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6: A broken down car at Larapinta, Logan Motorway eastbound. It's on the shoulder before Paradise Road. Traffic is still on the heavy side for the Western Freeway through Indooroopilly, Fig Tree Pocket. There is some slow traffic on the Pacific Motorway northbound, Tanami to Sykes Creek. The census is coming this August. You'll get instructions soon on what to do. In the census, every answer matters. Authorised by the Australian Bureau of Statistics, Canberra. The Kisscast, down to 12 degrees tonight. Expected top tomorrow is 21 and partly cloudy conditions. This is Will and Woody for the drive home on Kiss.
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7: Hi, I'm Rana Hussain. Australia has claimed a record 7th Women's T20 World Cup with a big win over England. The hosts were sent into bat first, making 150 from their 20 overs. The Aussies chased down the total inside 18 overs. And to Wimbledon, a huge upset for world number one Aryna Sabalenka, who will miss the quarterfinals of a Grand Slam for the first time in 4 years. She's been beaten by 14th seed Naomi Osaka 6-2 to 7-6. Sabalenka says for now she wants to forget about tennis.
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10: Last year, I renovated. 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Because I don't care about grass and I don't want to talk about grass.
11: Right.
10: And it does not matter who is coming to my house. They want to tell me
11: how to fix that dirt.
10: How to fix that and to talk about grass. 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
11: Especially because you're near Suncorp Stadium. 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

0: Will and Woody, hope you're having a wonderful drive home. Rule is in the studio. He's got a brand new album, Kicking My Feet and Screaming. Hope you guys are having a great drive home. Obviously, the sequel to Kicking My Feet. Rule, before you get out of here, you want to hit Woody with the Gladiator Flail. It's over to you, man. Go for it.
1: Thank you. All right.
0: She's on the table over there.
2: Where do you want me? How do you want me? I
0: love
2: you.
0: Maybe over the spacer, in the space over here.
3: Yeah, yeah.
0: Do we need to get a microphone over that way?
2: We'll bring Rules.
3: I don't want to break it though.
4: Oh, you won't break it. Hard.
2: Jeez. It is good to remind people, this is the legit prop from the movie Gladiator.
0: One hand in this fight, you'll get plenty of leverage with one hand.
2: How do you want me?
3: I want you the other way around, please.
2: Okay. Oh,
3: flipped around.
4: And just like, and bent?
3: Yeah.
0: God, wow.
3: You want to get a countdown?
0: Yeah, sure. 3, 2, 1.
4: Oh, come
0: on.
4: Come on, Rule. You're bent. Come on.
3: I was so scared.
4: I said, hang on, but that hit exactly where I got hit last time. So,
3: all right.
4: I'm trying to...
3: So that wasn't bad. Okay.
4: No, go harder than that.
0: No, that was pathetic.
3: Okay. Oh, you said you went to a 3 and it hurt.
0: Oh, yeah, no, you're good. You've
4: I'm
0: got...
4: I'm cupping my... Mats.
0: That was like a 0.5.
3: Okay, fine. I'll go a 6.
0: Yeah.
4: Oh,
0: he's hit him in the head. How did that happen? Are you okay?
4: I don't know.
3: Did it actually get
4: you? You got me in the head.
3: Oh my God, he's bleeding. He's bleeding.
0: Where?
3: Jesus Christ.
0: Where? Oh, yeah.
3: It's flung up. I went down and it went up.
4: It's so fun. And you know I like pain, so I enjoyed it.
3: Holy
4: How much
3: shit.
4: Am I bleeding?
0: I got you in the eye.
4: No, not quite the eye. It's okay.
0: On the eyebrow.
4: Yes!
0: Oh, yes! He wants one back.
4: All right, here we go. Cover your face. I don't want to hit you in the face.
3: All right.
0: Like, Jesus.
3: Yeah, go on.
0: How did we get here?
3: Oh, come on. Quick.
0: Oh, yeah. You did like that.
3: I did like that.
0: All right, Rule, thanks for coming in, man. That was a great way to finish things off. Will and Woody.
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15: 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The Premier's push, but will it work? Gold Coast Marathon tragedy, the young runner fighting for life. And the AI tech that could end those long traffic light wait times. 7 News at 6.
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26: Brisbane traffic. There's a crash at Inogra Wardell Street and Sanford Road and a single vehicle crash at Buchan for Waterford Tambourine Road near Stegman Road. Traffic seems to be getting past that one pretty smoothly, but the Mount Lindsay Highway has been closed most of the afternoon around Glen Eagle near Bow Desert as a result of the crash. Whether you're moving, decluttering your home or office or heading overseas, let Storage King help you start your new chapter. Stuff it. Live more. Search Storage King today. The Kiss Cast, down to 12 tonight, top of 21 tomorrow. And partly cloudy conditions. That's Kiss traffic and weather together.
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29: Afternoon, I'm Jai Morse. A Queensland man has been arrested by undercover police, charged with grooming offences. The 52-year-old man is accused of using social media to organise a meeting with a child in the Darling Downs. He's been remanded in custody and will face court next month. In other news, the acting PM says Australia's concerned following news China's carried out a missile test in the South Pacific. Chinese media is reporting the missile was carrying a dummy warhead and was fired from a submarine. Richard Miles has told the ABC we were informed, along with other nations in the region, earlier today.
31: This is a long-range missile test, and we are very concerned about any actions which undermine the stability, the peace and security of the Pacific.
29: In entertainment news, Toy Story continues to dominate at the box office. Details on that one in a sec.
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29: Toy Story has topped the national box office for the third week in a row. It's now taking close to $28 million. It also opened at Japan at the weekend. Minions and Monsters was the second most popular film. 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
29: Maroons skipper Cameron Munster insists their preparation's been great ahead of Wednesday's Origin decider. The side have travelled to Brisbane today after having their final major hit out this morning. And Norway will play England in the World Cup quarterfinals in Miami after both winning their matches today. The KISSCAST is next.
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29: Partly cloudy conditions with a top of 19 degrees, overnight temps dropping as low as 12. Much the same expected for tomorrow and Wednesday before clearing up later in the week. Right now it's 17 degrees in the city. 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
1: There's a crash at Inogra Wardell Street and Sanford Road and a single vehicle crash at Buchan for Waterford Tambourine Road near Stegman Road. Traffic seems to be getting past that one pretty smoothly, but the Mount Lindsay Highway has been closed most of the afternoon around Glen Eagle near Bow Desert as a result of a crash. Whether you're moving, decluttering your home or office, or heading overseas, let Storage King help you start your new chapter. Stuff it, live more. Search Storage King today. The Kiss Cast, down to 12 tonight, top of 21 tomorrow, and partly cloudy conditions. That's Kiss Traffic and Weather together.
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1: 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It's looking really good now for Gateway Motorway at Deakin Deviation, and also no delays for Gympie Road through Bald Hills. 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The Kisscast down to 12 degrees tonight. Expected top tomorrow is 21 and partly cloudy. That's Kiss traffic and weather together.
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26: Now.
23: Good evening, I'm Jai Morse. A 27-year-old man accused of assaulting and killing a man has been denied bail. Police allege he struck a stranger at West End early yesterday morning, causing the 66-year-old to fall and later pass away in hospital. In other news, China's been flexing its muscle in the Pacific. It's launched long-range missiles with a dummy warhead just hours after warning its nearest neighbours about the plan. Foreign Minister Penny Wong's faced the cameras in Suva, where Australia and Fiji today signed a defence pact.
27: The Pacific Islands Forum leaders have made clear that they want the Pacific to be an ocean of peace. We believe this test is inconsistent with that objective.
23: On the ABC there. Western Australia's fifth case of bird flu has been confirmed, but the experts haven't been able to pinpoint the exact strain being carried by the petrel found on the Perth beach last week. In entertainment news, Lionel Richie's provided a health update. Details on that one in a sec.
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23: Lionel Richie has reassured fans he's okay after a recent health scare saw him hospitalised. The 77-year-old was forced to end the show in the US early last month after becoming dizzy while singing. In a social media post, the singer's thanked his fans and said he's doing well.
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23: Blues winger Mark Nwanganita-Wase will line up in Wednesday's Origin decider in just his second Origin game. And Socceroos goalkeeper Patrick Beach has arrived home in Melbourne following the side's heartbreaking exit from the World Cup. The KISS cast is next.
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23: Partly cloudy conditions with a top of 19 degrees, overnight temps dropping as low as 12. Much the same expected for tomorrow and Wednesday before clearing up later in the week. Right now it's 16 degrees in the city. 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
5: This is the thing. 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
4: 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That's
1: Corey. Kip said that, not me. No, why don't you throw me under the bus?
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0: 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It's hard to say that I'd rather stay awake when I'm asleep, because my dreams are bursting at the seams.
1: Hi, this is Ariana Grande. I sing it and Smallsy plays it, because I force him to. It's Kiss.

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1: Yeah.
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1: 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I was actually impressed with the kids. They were so good. And it was just, they had so much fun. Yeah, like Huxy, I was actually pretty proud of him. Like, he's so much better at it. Like, he's not running sideways and backwards and throwing the ball up in the air.
4: I know that he's done extraordinarily well because you're being humble about it. And I'm guessing he would have been your number one scorer.
1: 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He had a couple tries. If you ask him, he scored four.
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1: No, he scored two. But
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1: he scored four, you know.
3: So he's just like his dad.
4: Yeah.
3: He's an excellent athlete, but his math sucks.
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1: Back in breakfast. I know what
2: you want. Remember those Billy bookshelves that I was going to buy and then you guys man-shamed me because I was considering having them delivered and assembled?
3: Yes.
2: I thought, no, I'll go and pick them up and I'll build them myself. Took them in the elevator, got down to where my car was. I'm alone.
1: Yep.
2: Those bookcases, they're so much heavier than I expected. 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Trying to use the trolley as leverage, so I'm leaning hard on one side to tilt it up. The whole trolley had rolled forward into the car. Now, six people walked past me.
1: No!
2: Six separate people walked past me as I'm making this sound.
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2: My back is so screwed.
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3: Can I ask a question? You've got small kids. Do you keep their first teeth, their first haircut?
4: I've got photos.
5: I haven't kept a thing.
3: Yeah. Your mum collects anything to do with you, even your body parts.
5: Yeah, so I think mum sent a photo. And it was the first bit of cartilage that was cut out of my knees. 14-year-old
4: what?
5: Kid.
4: So you had a knee operation?
5: Yeah, underneath my kneecap.
3: Actually, my mum, you can get, like, I think it's a calcium buildup on the top of your skull. They look like horns.
4: Oh, yeah.
3: And
4: yeah.
3: She had them taken out and put into a specimen jar.
5: Wait, what?
4: Hang on, your mum had horns?
3: Wait, does that explain a lot?
4: Holy
5: the devil.
4: Everything's just, you're the devil's spawn. This is, what?
5: Wow.
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3: Last year, I renovated. And, you know, like everyone with renovations, you run out of cash. So when it came to my backyard, there were big patches. And people were saying, you know, you should put down lawns. And I'm like, no, no, no, I'll just let it go. Because I don't care about grass.
4: Yes.
3: And I don't want to talk about grass.
4: Right.
3: And it does not matter who is coming to my house. They want to tell me
4: how to fix that dirt.
3: How to fix it and to talk about grass.
4: Grass. Yes.
3: And I don't care.
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3: And I don't want to.
5: Maybe one day when you have beautiful front lawn, you get the satisfaction of people stopping and going, look at that lawn.
3: People don't stop.
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5: They do.
4: Especially because you're near Suncorp Stadium. People would walk to the game and go, oh, look at this.
3: No.
4: And then maybe come back from the game and vomit on it.
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3: Yeah, you're really selling it.
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Ladies and gentlemen, boys and girls, this is my floor. 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

0: Hey, it's Will and Woody. You're either up early or up late. And welcome to the show. I mean, this is probably the best of the worst bits from the week. I keep saying that. It's not the best of the worst. It's the best of the best. I mean, we consider this stuff to be good, surely.
1: It's just incredible. It's absolutely incredible.
0: I don't think
1: stuff.
0: It's incredible.
1: No, it's amazing.
0: No, I wouldn't have thought it's incredible, but this is
1: the best stuff you will have ever heard.
0: I think this is the best cut of Will and Woody that you're going to hear.
1: Nah, it's better than that. Raise the bar. So I would say power nap now. Pull over, power nap.
0: Why nap?
1: Just a quick power nap because you want to be up and about for when our best bits start.
0: They're starting now.
1: Well, you got a song. You got a 3-minute power nap and then game on, baby.
0: All right. Well, yeah.
1: Will and Woody.

0: into treasure again with our swap meet, and this time it's Book to Bling.
1: Paris gave us an old psychology textbook, and we're going to swap it all the way up to a shiny new engagement ring.
0: We've traded for a musical picture frame,
1: to an old MacBook,
0: and a vintage film camera,
1: three signed Taylor Swift CDs,
0: for a taxidermied snake,
1: a psychic endorsed unscratched scratchy,
0: then to a limited edition print from artist Michael Goddard.
2: And then suddenly,
1: we're taking the friendship ring.
0: What was it worth when he gave it to you?
3: About $3,500.
1: Diamond ring short, it's $6,500 short.
0: Harris is actually in the studio with us today.
1: Do you have any other requests?
4: A big oval diamond.
1: Okay, yeah. It's ring or bust.
4: Yeah.
1: Great. It's good to know. It's good to know.
5: Will and Woody's swap meet. Swap the deal, keep the good energy with Glowbird.
0: Alrighty, well, there you go. So it's a $3,500 diamond ring. That's what you're swapping for today. Not good enough. Not good enough is what Paris said, mm-hmm. Woods, when she came in here.
1: Fair enough. That's fair enough. She's got a vision, Will. She's got a vision.
0: I don't like it. So we're going to swap it again. I don't like it. And look, we're pumped. Give us another swap. Give us another challenge.
1: You guys should be pumped. Yes. We're effectively saying, text us now, 0429 131065, and tell us what you'll give us for a $3,500 ring.
0: Yes, I know. Very exciting.
1: We're in a great spot.
0: I mean, Annalise has come in here and told me that there's a photo of the ring she's put on my OneNote, but I mean, you're a great producer, AB, but we all know the text where you stumble. I don't think you managed to do that.
4: I believe it's in there, but that's fine.
0: Let's have a look. What have you got? Whoa, that's gorgeous.
1: Pinch and zoom.
0: That's gorgeous. That's gorgeous.
1: Wow. Great ring. I don't know rings, but it's got the diamonds on the side, on the band there. It's got a square diamond
0: in the middle there.
1: Square cut.
0: Is that on our socials? Can you post? You don't know how to post.
4: I don't know how to post, but Sexy Das can post.
1: Yep. Get it up, Sexy.
0: Have you posted Sexy? Have not.
4: I just sent it to him, to be fair.
6: No, I haven't posted it yet.
1: Maybe and post just, it.
0: We're off the boil, guys.
1: Maybe if you're wearing it, boil. Sexy.
4: Happy Monday.
0: Monday. Come on. We've all had a couple of days off. We've all had a reset.
1: Hey, come on. Give the team a break.
0: No, we're serious. Paris is here on Friday. She wants the $10,000 diamond ring. Today's our chance. I just thought we'd all get in here on our A game today.
1: Give us a break, man. Give us a break.
0: We missed a
1: break. Darcy's been partying for 72 hours straight. Sexy, he had a house party on Friday. He said he finished at 6 p.m. last night.
0: Sexy Das.
1: Unbelievable, Darcy.
6: No, that's true.
0: Tip of the cap, Das. Tip of the cap.
5: It's Will and Woody.

0: late or up early? It's Will and Woody keeping you up.
1: Right now, though, Woods, I want to talk about a big story, scandalous story, huge on in my
2: world, in your world,
1: in
2: mate.
1: My world.
2: I love it.
1: In my world,
2: share
1: I woke
2: your world,
1: up,
2: Will.
1: Shed a tear about this. So, Pete Davidson and Beck Hewitt,
2: Elsie Hewitt,
1: related cousins.
2: Don't think so.
1: They've been hooking up for a while. Everyone knows that. They're across. Not married though. Not married.
2: They've got a baby.
1: Yeah. They've got a baby. Maybe baby. a 5-month-old daughter.
2: Yeah.
1: Called Scotty Rose, which is cute. But Pete, he's been out there doing his thing. Bit of a pants man, Pete. Don't think he's loved.
2: Had a lot of high-profile relationships.
1: Bit of a pants man.
2: Ariana Grande. It was with Kim Kardashian. Annalise is in here. Any other?
1: I'm going to throw to Annalise for a little bit of texture here because she might be a little bit more across this. So,
2: mate, I'm naming great relationships. He's at. I'm on fire. So there's one I'm forgetting. Kate Beckinsale.
1: Kim Kardashian.
2: Yep. Kate Beckinsale. Yeah, I said that one, mate.
3: Kaya Gerber.
2: I don't know who that is.
3: Kaya Gerber is Cindy Crawford's daughter.
1: Okay. Oh, yeah.
3: Margaret Qualley.
2: Margaret Qualley.
1: Not to be confused with Qualley.
3: Emily Ratajkowski.
1: Oh, yeah.
2: Okay, it's a big list.
3: Madeline Klein. Chase Who Wonders.
1: Oh, Rwanda.
2: Chase Who Wonders.
3: Chase Who.
1: Anyway,
2: Chase Who Wonders.
1: We're not here to go through Pete Davidson's ex. So he's been going through a few. Anyway, he's hooked up with this girl called Elsie Hewitt. They had a kid, Scotty Rose, 5 months ago. Not married, though. No. Anyway, apparently, Elsie Hewitt has left the house wearing something that, she might shouldn't have worn. Okay. Basically, not looking great. Let's put it that way.
2: She's got a 5-month-old daughter. It's fair enough.
1: She gets canned for it online, and then she does this post.
4: Left the house looking nicer yesterday. I should have known that was going to happen. That's not what I'm thinking about right now because I have a baby to take care of. And I also have to work and make money. And I'm doing it on my own, which is hard.
1: I really feel for her there. So
2: yeah, definitely. Yeah. Why is she whispering?
1: I think she's just a bit defeated.
2: Yeah, right.
1: You know, and that's kind of how the kids do the posts these days. Like, it's not
2: whispering.
1: Yeah, you don't announce. You're just like, I'm casual. I'm eating some chips while I'm on TikTok.
2: Oh, that's
1: what are the chances? I'm moving through life. I'm packing my bag while I'm making a video.
2: Sexy said that.
1: No one's ever sitting down and like, I'm actually talking to the camera now. Not cool. No one watches that
2: anymore.
1: It's
2: not about a coolness. It's apparently it's boring.
1: Yeah, it's
2: you
1: boring.
2: Need to do more
1: You're
2: things
1: on the couch.
2: To engage
1: I'm
2: people.
1: I'm tired. It's the end of the day, but I've just got time to quickly take a TikTok. Yeah. That's the vibe.
2: Yeah, definitely.
1: Right?
2: Definitely. That's the tone.
1: So anyway, she's gassed.
2: Yeah.
1: But I actually do feel for her a little bit because she's doing
2: 5 month old and going through a breakup.
1: And she's basically saying as well, Pete's not helping her. Pig of a man. Always thought it. Always thought it.
2: That's true. It's really bad.
1: And Yana Qualley. Always thought it. Now
2: Margaret Qualley.
1: But I do also can really empathize. And I think my friend Bridget Jones from the movie Bridget Jones' Diary, Renee Zellweger, didn't get that name wrong. She can empathize with the idea of stepping outside and being caught wearing something you don't want to be wearing. And that's when she rocks up to the Vickers and Tarts party at the start of her. After she's hooked up with a guy called Mark Darcy.
5: Oh, holy Jesus.
6: Bridget! Where are all the other Tarts and Vickers?
7: Oh, dear.
1: Shocking moment.
2: Awful.
1: Shocking moment.
2: Awful moment.
1: You rock up to a Tarts and Vickers party and they've changed their theme. 131065, I would love to know, what were you wearing when the worst thing that you've been seen wearing outside? And often this is like accidental. So like, if you go to a Halloween party or you're going to a costume party, you can kind of explain yourself within the party.
2: Of course.
1: But if you bump into someone on the way to the party, like our producer Liv, you were saying you were going to a, sorry, I find this one very funny. Where were you going?
8: A Piggy Blinders party,
1: which is just great that you attend those sorts of things. And then where were you seen prior to that?
8: At the bottle shop.
1: Great. And you're wearing like the breeches.
8: Yeah.
1: Fake beard.
2: And full beard, right?
8: Yeah. I had a penciled on mussy and a beard.
1: Oh, that's wowee. Good. That's great.
2: Annalise, did you see anyone when you recently went to a party dressed as Pitbull?
3: Yes, I saw you guys.
1: I forgot about that.
2: Full bald cap, the flavor saver. Mr. Worldwide.
3: I thought it was going to like, I thought it was hot, but I don't think it was received like that.
1: Don't think it was, AB.
2: Joe wants to.
8: She changed into that outfit halfway through because she thought everyone was going to love it so much.
1: She did.
2: And it didn't get the response that you wanted.
3: I was like, Mr. Worldwide. And it was like,
1: I do remember
3: crickets.
1: That. I do remember that. It was intense. 131065, what's the worst kit you've been seen outside in?
2: I'd dress up as, if you know K-pop Demon Hunters, I dressed up as Jinu. He's one of the Soulja Boys. And yeah. There was a rave in the city, a kid's rave. But you're walking through the city as Jinu. It's quite a good look.
0: Up late or up early? It's Will and Woody keeping you up.
1: Most annoying thing for someone to borrow of yours?
0: Will and Woody for Brisbane's drive home.
2: Olivia, worst thing someone can borrow.
5: Yeah, I get so annoyed when my friend used my hoverboard and I'd be charging it for hours and she made it die.
2: Oh, you're kidding.
1: Sorry, what?
2: A lot of questions here, Olivia. 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
1: Sorry. It doesn't actually hover, though. 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
2: Why do you
1: call
2: it?
1: That's a bit of an outrage then, isn't it, Olivia? Have you thought about taking that up with the ACCC, the consumer watchdog?
5: Yeah, sort of.
0: Will and Woody! 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

0: working and they're working. It's Will and Woody keeping you up.
1: Worst thing you've been seen outside in? We're talking outfits, kits, if you like. A friend of mine was driving to a party that he was going to, wearing a bear onesie.
2: Sure. Of course.
1: He was wearing a bear onesie. He went as a bear to the party.
2: Because you forget you've got to do life admin on the way to the party. So it is it's a crazy thought, but you're like, I guess I'll drive to the party as a bear.
1: Yeah. Now, look, he actually had quite a bad accident. Like, he walked away. He was fine. But, like, really, like, wrote the car off and, like, hit his head on the steering wheel and knocked himself out.
2: Which
1: was hectic.
2: Yeah, he is okay.
1: He's absolutely fine. Yeah. No ongoing trauma or any injuries or anything like that. But the funny thing was, when he was knocked out, the cops were like, when he came to, there was, like, police standing there and they're like, hey, man, like, what's going on? And he was like, what do you mean, what's going on? I've crashed my car. And then they were like, no, like, nah, what's going on? And he's like, guys, I've had some trauma here. And they're like, no, why are you wearing a bear onesie? And he didn't know why either. So that became an issue.
2: Yeah, of course.
1: Yeah,
2: of course.
1: But anyway, they worked that out.
2: And he's
1: fine.
2: He's out and he's fine.
1: He's out.
2: Oh, it sounds like he went to prison. let's go to Greg. Greg, this was back in your 20s, Greg. What was your kit like, Greg?
3: So I guess a bit of a backstory. I used to be in the Air Force, and as an aircraft maintainer, there's a whole group of guys I work with turning spanners, and on my weekends I used to do bar work. Mm-hmm. And one particular night, it was a ladies' night, and all the barmen had to be shirtless for the evening. Yeah. And which is, yeah, no drama. Like, I was probably, I would say, a little bit fitter. Mm. No one from work ever came to this bar. But of all nights, that night,
1: the Air Force came to the bar.
3: The squadron that I, boys from the squadron I worked with.
2: Ladies' night. So you thought you were safe.
1: Oh, Greg. Wait, so you're topless wagering when effectively your office walks in.
3: Yeah.
1: Awesome.
3: Yeah,
1: so, that is great.
3: And then, it was, the whole night I just got taunted. They were throwing ice and carrying on.
2: Yeah, of course.
1: Oh, that's a great story.
3: Monday next week, you know, you've got to put up with it.
1: You've
3: got to
1: get in. You've got to get in there. I'm retiring. Like, I'm not going in on Monday. Yeah, thanks for the story, Greg. You can have yourself $100 Funday Sweets voucher. It's a great story.
2: It doesn't get worse.
1: In the Air Force, though, I thought that was kind of, I'm just reminded of Top Gun. I feel like that would just be like all the rage.
2: I don't think that's what it's like.
1: Throw a volleyball in there and everyone's having a great time.
2: I think Top Gun took some creative license there. There are also a lot of scenes where they're just wearing towels. Do you know?
1: There's a lot of homoerotica in Top Gun. But I just thought that is the Air Force, isn't it?
2: Playing beach volleyball oiled up.
1: No, but like men, like, you know, like just, you know, wearing tight uniforms and, you know, like, you know.
2: No, I don't know. Not according to Greg.
1: You ever seen a man in a harness? You know, there's a lot going on there.
2: Harness.
1: Yeah,
2: Before
1: they get in the plane.
2: It's a
1: I don't know where your eyes go.
2: Natalie.
1: It's true though.
2: It props up.
1: It's true though.
2: It definitely props up
1: in a
2: harness.
1: There's a lot going on.
2: Natalie.
1: Natalie, you seen a man in a harness? It's hard to know what to look.
4: Mine was way worse than being shirtless. I mean, like, I was a makeup artist student doing SFX makeup. I was house-sitting and was getting ready for a party that I was going to the next day. So decided to practice my makeup, and I was decided to go as a fox. So glued my eyebrows down. I had, like, put a prosthetic nose on my face. My whole face looked like a fox. I'd painted my whole body. And I was baking for this, and I forgot that I hadn't grabbed eggs as part of my ingredients. And I needed them for this cake I had to get done.
2: Brilliant.
4: Woolworths closed in an hour. So I had to go in this full fox costume to Woolworths to pick up these eggs so that I could get this cake done. Anyway, I was there and I was out and I had the worst looks ever. And then I was just like, well, I'm here anyway. May as well go get Subway and just call it a night. I'm not picking up myself.
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19: 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This is their best bits from yesterday's show. Kiss.

0: Replace your Z's with W's. It's Will and Woody keeping you up.
1: Wilbur, huge kudos goes to Delta Goodrum, who came fourth in Eurovision with the song Eclipse. Unreal. Super proud of her. She was awesome. Can't wait till she gets back, making it seem like we're mates. You know, we'll probably interview her at some stage and I'll get to get around her. But song that won is an absolute banger. So if you're not across it, Bulgaria won the Eurovision competition. A singer called Dara from Bulgaria won with a song called Bangaranga. I'm the Bangaranga. I have
2: had that on repeat for the last 20.
1: Stop now, because here's what I want to do. I have never been more passionate about getting a song on this radio show in my life.
2: Wow.
1: The people need to hear Bangaranga by Dara, the winner of Eurovision.
2: Okay.
1: So look, right now I'm just trying to build a bit of an army.
2: Just play it, man.
1: No, see, here's the thing. We're not allowed.
2: Just play it.
1: We're not trusted with music. It needs to go past a music director. He chooses all the songs. We're not trusted with putting any music in this show. I need to build an army. Then I'm going to call him up next. And I'm going to really need you to be stern with him, Will, and say, hey, we're playing Bangaranga. But we need to build the army. 13.
2: Just play the song, Brent, man.
1: I like my job. 131065 is our number. If you love Bangaranga by Dara and you want to hear it, call now, please, because I need to hear your voices. I need to hear the love for it. If you're in the demo, 25 to 50 female, that's even better. Say you love it. Let's call Brad.
2: Oh, we're not calling Brad with them.
1: We're calling Brad. We're calling Brad. Well, you've got it. There are certain things you've got to do, all right, to be respectful in business, all right? It's basic ethics.
2: Will and Woody.
0: The phone call is so last year. Text Will and Woody now on 0429 13 1065 and they'll be back in just a jiffy. It's Will and Woody.
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0: Listen to the Woody. You're either up early, up late, or maybe you're still out.
1: Bloody oath. Maybe you're heading to kick-ons right now. You're in the cab, you're in a car share, or maybe you've got a Dezo driver, heading towards kick-ons, and you're probably thinking to yourself, ooh, it's the cute boy that I'm interested in, but I just don't know how to talk to that cute boy. Well, listen to us right now because we're going to have some sparkling banter and conversation and just bring it up with those cute boys like you thought of it yourself.
0: Yep.
1: That's our gift to you.
0: Yep. I don't want to be involved in that.
1: Okay. That's just advice from Uncle Woody here.
0: Oh, don't call yourself Uncle Woody. Really, really, really sick. All right.

0: up early. It's Will and Woody keeping you up.
1: Woodrow, I love this, mate. Courage from you.
2: Well,
1: courage.
2: Yeah,
1: your middle name.
2: Sometimes,
1: your middle name.
2: Sometimes I just have to put a line in the sand.
1: Yep.
2: Now, for those that don't know, whilst we talk on radio, we have no say in what music we play. We have a music director. His name is Brad. He chooses the music, does a great job. But, you know, sometimes we're particularly moved by a song, Wilbur. And I have been moved. I've been moved hard. Eurovision, the winner of the competition, Dara from Bulgaria, has an absolute corker of a song called Bangaranga, right? I want to hear it. I think more people need to hear it. If you're across it, you're listening right now going, oh, yeah, that is a banger and I love it. It should be on high rotation. I came in today and I half expected it to be in the log. I was like, when are we playing it kind of thing? I was shocked to see that it wasn't there. A lot of love coming through from calls.
1: So many people have called
2: in. They also want to hear it. But here's the thing, Will.
1: Because effectively you've asked people to call, yes, if they love the song, but also because you feel like you're going to need at least 10 other people to get the balls to call the music director and ask for the song to come on.
2: Well, I said before the song, I want to build an army.
1: Sure what sort of chat you've had with the producers, but I know it's got to be desperate when they've got both hotlines running to call a couple of the Will and Woody fan faves to come and support you as well.
2: I think we were calling them back. They're having some phone trouble.
1: Right.
2: Anyway, if you guys can all hear me, hold the line because I will use you when I need to. But we also have the music director Brad's number. So I'm going to call him now. And just, you know. Hello?
3: Hello?
2: Is this Brad?
3: Hello?
2: Is this?
3: No.
2: Is this Brad's partner?
4: No.
1: What?
2: Who's that?
4: This is Brad.
2: G'day, Brad. Sorry, mate. We said a bit of a crosswire there or something.
1: Who answered the phone, Brad?
4: I did. That's my beautiful, bassy, baritone-y voice.
2: Oh. There you go. Sorry, we could hear a woman there for a little bit. But anyway, mate, I should let you know.
1: I might have had a hot mic moment there, Brad. Gee whiz, Coldplay concert.
4: I'm just all alone, quietly working away. All right. Can I help?
2: Okay. So you're live on radio, Brad, as I'm sure you know.
4: Oh, hi, Will and Woody.
1: Hi, Brad.
2: Fantastic. Hi, Brad. Were you across Eurovision on the weekend?
4: Yes.
2: Were you across the winning song by Bulgaria?
4: Bangaranga, yeah. Across Dara's pop banger. A bit un-Australian though that you're pushing this.
1: Yeah,
4: rather than
1: it felt strange.
2: Well, no, I did say before that I loved Delta. I loved Delta, but I think Bangaranga could be the song of a generation. I do, Brad. Any chance I could play it right now?
4: Well, look, Woody, I do appreciate the call. You know, unlike Will in the background there saying, mate, just play it.
2: Classic Will. What a coward, Brad.
4: can we do Will and Woody swap meet? How about we swap Will out? But anyway.
2: Hey, look, Brad, before you answer, actually, Brad, I've got Nicole here. Nicole, you're writing the demo, Nicole. You're loving Bangaranga?
5: Absolutely, wow. And I'm 55.
2: There you go,
1: Brad.
2: Slightly proofs in the pudding there. Okay. We've got Stacey here. Stacey, hopefully you're writing the demo. Stacey. You're loving Bangaranga, Stacey?
5: I'm absolutely loving it.
2: There you
5: it's
2: go.
5: A banger of a song.
2: There you go.
5: Well said. You have to play it.
1: There you go.
2: We got Viv here. Viv, you're loving loving the song, Viv?
6: Oh, absolutely. Yep. I'm the Bangaranga. Yep. No one's going to sleep tonight.
2: Viv's had a couple. Let's go to Jordan. Jordan, you want to hear Bangaranga?
7: Yes, please. That song slaps. Get it on there.
1: Yeah, there we go.
2: Well said, Bradley.
1: Resounding.
2: Back over to you, Brad. What were you saying about playing that song?
4: Well, look, you know, the audience votes are in. I mean, it feels like it's Eurovision 2.0.
2: Yeah, it does a bit.
4: Look, you know, I'm not one to get in the way of music passion. So if you've got it there, off YouTube, presumably, or iTunes, go ahead and give it a spin.
1: Wow.
2: There we go. Get on your Brad.
1: Look at that.
2: Love your work, Brad.
1: Wow.
2: Here it is. This is the Bulgarian song by Dara, the winner of Eurovision 2026. It truly is a scorcher. Turn it up.
1: Will and Woody. Thanks, Brad.

0: It's Will and Woody, keeping you up.
1: What?
0: Will and Woody's Swap Meet.
1: Woody, we are turning trash into treasure again with our swap meet, and this time it's Book to Bling.
2: Paris gave us an old psychology textbook, and we're going to swap it all the way up to a shiny new engagement ring.
1: We've traded for a musical picture frame,
2: to an old MacBook,
1: and a vintage film camera,
2: three signed Taylor Swift CDs,
1: for a taxidermied snake,
2: a psychic endorsed unscratched scratchy,
1: then to a limited edition print from artist Michael Goddard.
3: And then suddenly,
2: we're taking the friendship ring.
1: What was it worth when he gave it to you?
4: About $3,500.
2: Diamond ring, sure. It's $6,500 short.
1: Harris is actually in the studio with us today.
2: Do you have any other requests?
5: A big oval diamond.
2: Okay. Yeah. It's ring or bust.
5: Yeah.
2: Great. It's good to know.
0: Will and Woody's swap meet. Swap the deal, keep the good energy with Glowbird.
1: Okay, so just to qualify what you've heard there, we currently are in possession of a $3,500 diamond ring.
2: Yeah, we are.
1: We thought that it'd be all right. We lobbed that to Paris. Not actually. We didn't actually throw the ring at her. We just gently told her
2: that, like, you said ring, and you kind of said $10,000 engagement ring, but God.
1: Now we've been training for 2 weeks now, and look, we've got a $3,500 diamond ring, and now you're in the studio, and, you know, we've got it right here if you want to take it, and she didn't.
2: Okay, I think.

0: When it comes to engagement rings, people have visions. Paris has got a vision.
1: We're not quite there yet.
0: But for you guys listening, it just gets exciting because right now we are effectively saying there is a $3,500 ring in our possession. And I said this on Friday, but any pawnbroker in this country would happily take that off your hands and give you thousands of dollars for it.
1: That's right.
0: That's what they do. It's a very easy thing to move on and make sweet cash from. So if you've got something lying around your house and you want to make us a trade for that ring, 131065, now is the time to get in touch.
1: How good.
0: But it's a crazy deal. Like, usually this is the point where we like oversell the item that we've got. There's no need. The pull cue is in the rack, my friends. There's nothing else to say about this ring. It's worth $3,500.
1: Yeah, I think you just said the cue's in the rack. But
0: what
1: yes,
0: did I say?
1: You said the pull cue.
0: Well, I think it's good to, you know, just analyze that it's a pull cue. It's not just any cue, my friend.
1: So we've got, but it is also a diamond ring. It's not
0: exactly.
1: just any ring.
0: Exactly.
1: It's a $3,500 diamond ring.
0: Pawnbroker's dream.
1: You guys can trade for it right now on 131065. Get us a step closer to the $10,000 ring for Paris. I feel like we're close, guys.
0: Give us a jet ski.
1: Give us a jet ski.
0: Give us an excavator.
1: Excavator. Went backward. Will and Woody.
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17: 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Kiss.

0: up early. It's Will and Woody keeping you up. Will and Woody's Swap Meet. Swap the deal, keep the good energy with Glowbird.
1: Okay. Let's deal, Australia. Let's just get down to it.
2: Well, let's tell everyone what we've got first. So it's a $3,500 diamond ring. We're trying to get to a $10,000 diamond ring. I know we're trading ring for ring here. It's a little bit confusing, but essentially Paris wasn't satisfied with a $3,500 ring, and that's fair enough.
1: We respect
2: it. It's an engagement ring. We're going for the $10,000 ring, guys. Let's do it together. So we'll kick off with Zoe.
1: Yes, Zoe, what would you like to offer us for the $3,500 ring?
3: Hey, fellas. So I have a framed singular cigarette that I was given by my friend on my 18th birthday over 12 years ago.
2: And you, Zoe?
1: Hang on. What's so special about this cigarette? Like what happened for you to want to frame said cigarette?
3: So basically it says, in emergency, break glass. So it was there to tempt me to see if in moments of parties or running out of cigarettes, would I break it? And I've stayed strong.
1: And you deserve to be commended for that. And that's very funny, but that's obviously we're not going to take
2: Zoe.
1: That.
2: It's a lovely idea. It's very funny. And good for you for not breaking the glass.
1: Yes.
2: Well done.
1: Continue on.
2: We're talking about a $3,500 diamond ring, Zoe.
1: Let's go to Irina here.
2: Zoe,
1: at least she gave us a laugh, though.
2: I love that. And good for her, Zoe. Thanks for listening to the show. Yeah, Zoe, you can have yourself a pack of Benson and Hedges. I joke. I've got a message here from Jade.
1: Yes.
2: Who said, I'll part ways with one of my discounted Justin Bieber perfumes that I've collected.
1: Oh.
2: She said, I'm a believer. This is a huge offer. I don't even often let people sniff them.
4: Whoa. Sorry, that wasn't discontinued.
2: Sorry, very close to discount. Very close to discount.
1: Discounted definitely makes it sound worse. Heavily discounted.
2: Don't you tell me. No, discontinued. So valuable. Whoa. Get on your Jade. Okay. If you'd like to trade that, call 131065. More text 0429-131065. Irina.
5: Yes, hi.
2: Hi, what would you like to swap for the $3,500 diamond ring?
5: Something that you will never get anywhere in the world.
1: And
5: it's about 8 years old. I've had in a container and I only came across it the other day.
1: Uh-huh.
5: So something's lining up here.
1: Yes.
5: I pulled out a chip from a packet of Arnott's chips plain.
1: Yeah.
5: Picked it up, looked at it, about to eat it, and it is in the shape of a bird. Not just, that kind of looks like a bird. it's like Michelangelo etched it out himself. Seriously. You will not
2: I'll send a photo to you guys. Let's have a look at the photo. Can someone get the photo to me, please? We're going to keep
5: We're going to look at the photo. Hang on.
1: You said it's an Arnott's biscuit. Which specifically?
5: No, not biscuit. Chips.
1: An Arnott's chip.
2: Arnott's don't do chips.
5: Smith's chips.
1: Is it like a crinkle cut potato chip?
5: No, this was a plane. This wasn't a
2: plane.
1: Irina, I mean, I'm semi-interested in that. That's the kind of thing that people online pay a lot of money for.
2: I'm sorry.
1: I saw a Cheerio once in the shape of Jesus that someone bought for
2: $100,000. I saw that as well, but that's for a Christian fanatic.
1: Yeah, well, bird fanatics, mate. Bird watchers. Like, what? Chip in the shape of a bird.
2: Ornithologist. Irina, is there a way, can we get visuals on Irina's bird? Where's that at? Sexy Das. Are you listening to the show, son? Can we get Irina?
6: I'm working.
2: We don't know what he does. Can we get Irina's bird chip?
1: They're working on it. Let's go to Chloe.
2: You don't know what I'm talking about because you weren't listening.
1: He's doing editing vids, mate. We did a shoot today. Did a bit of a shoot. Let's go to Chloe here. Chloe, what would you like to offer us for the engagement ring?
7: I have a newspaper from 1917.
1: Oh, okay.
2: Right.
1: Okay,
2: right.
1: what happened on the particular day in this newspaper, Chloe? Something special?
7: Well, it was during the World War One.
2: Yeah.
7: I don't have it right in front of me because I'm just gone for a walk.
2: Which newspaper is it? Oh, yeah. Is it Chloe? Is it the Times?
7: Sydney Herald. Sydney Herald, I think.
1: Why have you got it, Chloe?
7: I just got it given to me and I just thought it was so cool to keep.
2: Yeah,
1: fair enough.
2: Do you think it's $3,500 cool?
7: Oh, it's cooler than a cigarette.
2: It's a whack on Zoe.
1: I
2: get on you, Zoe.
1: I like the competitiveness.
2: Okay, all right.
1: I like the competitiveness.
2: Thanks, Chloe.
1: Good on you, Chloe. Look, I'm pretty disappointed. I thought we were going to get a lot better stuff than that. historians, like, would museums want that newspaper from 1917?
2: I'm trying to find, okay, I'm looking at one now.
1: Yeah.
2: 1917.
1: Yeah.
2: I don't think it's all that. Like, you can just go to the library and have a look at it. Like, it's not, it just like, feels it's like, not like it's the only one.
1: And it feels like they mass produce, like, papers are everywhere. Like, if I wanted to get an old paper, I don't think it'd be hard to get your hands on. Now, a chip that's in the shape of a bird.
2: Have we got anything tangible that we can actually sell here, Joe? Or are we just looking at a chip that looks like a bird?
4: To be completely honest, not a lot has come through today that I think is kind of doable for us.
2: Doable or airable or...
4: Or we can be sure maybe is, like, has been purchased truthfully.
1: A couple of things falling off trucks.
4: Potentially. Well, I think there would be no way for us to prove that didn't happen.
2: Is that because Woody was saying...
1: Hang on. Because what?
2: Well, you were
1: don't
2: saying,
1: come for me.
2: Well, you were saying quite a lot that the $3,500 diamond ring was a pawnbroker's dream.
1: Is that right? That pings the criminals, doesn't
2: well,
1: it?
2: Well, I think a lot of people would be thinking, oh,
1: peaks
2: great.
1: The interest of criminals.
2: Cash.
1: Yeah, right.
4: I think we are really close, and I don't think we need to be swapping at this point
2: Are we taking a backward step? Like, because if we trade a $3,500 diamond ring for a chip that looks like a bird. By the way, haven't seen the chip that looks like a bird just yet. How are we going on that photo, Sexy Das?
1: I will speak to Irina. Irina.
2: It's on the way.
1: Irina, who did you send the picture of the chip that looks like a bird to?
5: I sent it on the Instagram page.
2: Okay, cool. All right, here's what we're going to do. I don't think we're interested in the cigarette. I don't think we're interested in,
1: newspaper.
2: And I don't think we're interested in the other one. I can't remember
1: what
2: it was.
1: Yeah, it's so forgettable. We can't even remember.
2: I can't even remember.
1: Yeah.
2: I don't think we're interested in any of them.
1: Yeah.
2: I think the only thing we're interested in is the chip that looks like a bird. Sexy Das is bringing in the photo now, and I think... Once we've seen the photo, we will decide. If it's not, hey, I'm Woods, you have to agree with me before we see the photo. Don't show me yet, Das. Don't show me yet. Yeah, I know, mate. You're ruining the bit. I reckon we can't make a decision until we see the photo.
1: Yeah.
2: And if we see the photo and we think it's a chip that looks like a bird for a $3,500 diamond ring, where do you sit with that?
1: I think deal. Because if it looks phenomenally like a bird, there are people that will want this. This is rare.
2: Joe is so annoyed about this.
1: Hang on, you shouldn't have put him on the air.
2: You've done this to yourself.
1: That is basic economics. You cannot get a chip in the world that looks exactly like a bird. But again, this is all hinging on this actually looking like a lot like a bird.
2: Okay.
1: So have a look.
2: What are you hoping for?
1: Well, I want to see it like
2: what sort of bird?
1: I've got
2: Irina here. Irina.
5: Yep.
2: What sort of bird does it look like?
5: Look, it could be a finch, but either way, it's very pretty.
1: Finch, I like finch.
5: It's very pretty.
1: Show me.
5: I don't know my birds, but it looks pretty, okay?
1: Show me, Will.
5: Come on, guys. You can do it.
2: I can't believe it.
1: And Irina, you haven't doctored this. That's phenomenal. You haven't doctored that.
5: You
1: didn't.
5: You not.
1: You didn't. You didn't. You didn't crack away with it with a little pick and axe.
5: No. Honestly, when I picked it up, I can't use a language that I actually.
2: But Irina, it's not the actual whole chip. It's a snapped chip.
5: No, it's not. It's shaped like a bird.
1: It's extraordinary. A little worker was in there chopping away at it. You cannot find anything like it anywhere in the world. It's phenomenal. I agree with you, Irina. It's phenomenal. How have you kept the structural integrity of it, Irina?
5: It's in a plastic container.
1: Yeah.
5: It's still in the same takeaway container that I had it in from so many years ago. And honestly, I was cleaning my cupboard the other day and came across it, and I heard your...
1: I think it's meant to be.
5: Like, come on.
1: Yep. Okay.
5: It's so rare.
1: The producer is saying that an ET-looking Nutri-Grain once sold for $1,000, and I think we've got better than that.
5: Oh, you've got 100% better than that.
4: What if it breaks on the way to us? We're done.
2: I also think these things only are amazing if they like originally look like that thing. Like if they haven't, like Irina's, like the chip is cracked. She's snapped it in half. It has snapped in half to look like a bird.
1: Not necessarily.
2: It's not the whole chip. It's not like folded in on itself or anything. You know what I mean?
1: I don't know what you mean. Kind of. But I don't. I believe Irina. I don't think she's.
2: I'm not sure who's texting us or if this is the producers texting us, but I'm reading a text here saying, you guys have plenty of time. Get more caller. Chip, no.
1: Okay.
2: More calls. Is that like, the vine?
1: So tomorrow.
2: Is that the vine?
1: Tomorrow, more calls. So we're putting
2: everyone breathes a sign of relief. Arena, you can have yourself $100. You can have a $100 Fun Day Sweets voucher, Arena. That's for you.
5: What voucher?
2: Don't worry, mate.
1: We'll pass you on.
2: The swap meet's back tomorrow, guys.
1: We've made a mistake there.
2: $3,500 $3,500 diamond ring is still up for trade. Thanks, Das. Great work. There you go.
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1: Woods, you want to talk John Travolta?
2: Yeah, he's becoming the king of the gaff. For such an extraordinary performer, you wouldn't expect it from John. So he, on the weekend, got the Palme d'Or at Cannes. It's like a lifetime achievement award. It's actually, it's a great award to get.
3: Yeah.
2: Now, I don't know if he accidentally did this or intentionally did this, but he has had, in my opinion, an all-time laughable gaffe when accepting the award.
3: Are we going to talk about the kit?
2: We will talk about the kit, but before I go to any of that, before I go to his performance at Cannes over the weekend, I think it would be remiss of us to not play the last time he introduced someone on stage at the Oscars, I believe. He was trying to introduce Idina Menzel.
3: Yes.
2: Who is the singer in the movie Frozen.
3: Yeah, plays Elsa in Frozen. Plays famously Elsa. Sung Let It Go.
2: And here was a very heartfelt introduction from Travolta to Idina Menzel.
4: There will always be a special place in my heart for the movie musical. Here to perform the Oscar-nominated, gorgeously empowering song, Let It Go, the wickedly talented, one and only Adele Dazeem.
2: just right at the finish there. I imagine, and we've talked about it a lot, but I would imagine the auto prompt maybe paused or something, and then he just shot from the hip. And went with Adele.
3: I think it's a quality pad. I maintain that. They're wickedly talented. That's a quality pad.
2: Yep.
3: And they're only the best pad that long.
2: And the prompts didn't work. Nah, and he went with Adele. Anyway,
3: wickedly talented.
2: Now to Cannes. Many years
3: Now to Cannes,
2: Firstly, he's rocked up with a beret.
3: Well, first of all, I think it's worth pointing out. He's rocked up with his daughter, which is kind of beautiful.
2: I think beautiful.
3: I didn't even know Travolta had a daughter.
2: He does. What's his daughter's name?
3: No idea.
5: B-L-E-U.
2: Bleu.
5: Ella Bleu. Ella Bleu.
3: Ella Bleu.
2: Oh, he's really...
3: So Ella Bleu Travolta. Okay.
2: He's really inspired by the French. Kelly Preston is the mum. So he's inspired by the French. So he's called his daughter Ella Bleu, and then he's wearing berets now. Dragon She was like, Dad, I've bought you a beret. I reckon you should wear it to Cannes.
3: I mean, there's been rumors circulating about, Travolta's sexuality for a long time. He is looking incredibly camp in this kit.
2: Well, it's the beret.
3: He is never the beret.
2: No one.
3: I don't know what. On Reddit, everyone's posting those photos of, in Ed Harris when he plays the guy in. The Truman Show with the guy with the beret.
2: Oh, yeah. Where's the beret? He's the director. Glasses. He's like the director.
3: It's a director's
2: of the
3: beret.
2: Yeah, but it's
3: kind of like a pale sort of off-white.
2: I think
3: which matches his tie.
2: Right.
3: He's gone with the sockless loafer. I'm sorry, but
2: where's Ella Bleu there? Where's his daughter Ella Bleu? She's got to say something. She's like, Dad, put some socks on for starters.
3: Ella Bleu speaking, the beret blows. No, I wonder if this was a bit of a moment for him.
2: What do you mean?
3: Well, I can't see. I mean, honest, I hate stereotype here, button push Tommy. Maybe you can jump in here and provide a little bit of credibility here, but I can't see many men, straight men, wearing that down the red carpet.
2: Tommy?
3: I'm just going to put that out there.
6: Yeah, he looks pretty.
2: Okay. All right. Well, maybe this is the moment. Okay, well, beret to one side. Uber, this is the bit that I really enjoy.
3: Yeah, I can't wait to hear.
2: He wins the Palme d'Or, which again.
3: A lifetime achievement.
2: Huge respect. And he deserves it. He's had an extraordinary career, John Travolta.
3: Yeah.
2: So he wins the Palme d'Or and he comes up and makes an acceptance speech.
3: Yeah.
2: Okay, here's what he said.
4: And I just can't believe it. This is beyond the Oscar, really. So,
2: He said beyond the Oscar.
3: What does that mean?
2: It is like the Oscars awards, right?
3: Yeah, because it's above and beyond the Oscars.
2: Beyond the Oscar, right? Yeah. He's never won an Oscar.
3: Oh, no.
2: You can't get on stage and win a Lifetime Achievement Award and go, this is beyond even the Oscar. I'm like, mate, you never won one. Why did no one in the crowd say?
3: He's losing it.
2: You can't say that it's better than another achievement if you haven't won that achievement.
3: Oh, right. He's wickedly talented. I'll put it down to
2: unbelievable beyond the Oscar. You never got one.
7: Kiss. Yes. We've made you rich.
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3: Last year, I renovated, and you know, like everyone with renovations, you run out of cash. So when it came to my backyard, there were big patches, and people were saying, you know, you should put down lawns. And I'm like, no, no, no, I'll just let it go because I don't care about grass, and I don't want to talk about grass.
4: Right.
3: And it does not matter who is coming to my house; they want to tell me
4: how to fix that dirt,
3: how to fix that, and to talk about
4: grass.
1: Yes.
3: And I don't care.
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1: Maybe one day when you have beautiful front lawn, you get the satisfaction of people stopping and going, look at that lawn.
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1: They do.
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3: No.
4: 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Maybe don't spend too much time on it, actually.
3: Yeah, you're really selling it.
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1: Back in breakfast. 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
2: 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Remember those Billy bookshelves that I was going to buy and then you guys man-shamed me because I was considering having them delivered and assembled?
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2: I thought, no, I'll go and pick them up and I'll build them myself. Took them in the elevator, got down to where my car was. 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
1: Yep.
2: Those bookcases, they're so much heavier than I expected. Trying to lift one of these bookcases into the tray of the ute and I could not do it. Trying to use the trolley as leverage, so I'm leaning hard on one side to tilt it up. The whole trolley would roll forward into the car. Now, six people walked past me.
1: No!
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24: Now.
8: Morning, I'm Alana Riley, but first, the federal government says China should explain the rationale for a ballistic missile test in the Pacific. Foreign Minister Penny Wong tells the ABC it goes against what Pacific nations expect.
25: We regard this as destabilising to the region.
8: Questions are being raised over whether Queensland's youth justice system could actually cope with the government's proposed breach, bail, go to jail laws. The youth justice minister assures two new centres will help build capacity for any potential influx, with the rules expected to be passed by the end of the year. A child has been airlifted to hospital fighting for life after a nasty crash in the scenic rim. Two vehicles collided in Glen Eagle yesterday afternoon. A woman and 13-year-old girl in the same car as the child were also taken to hospital. And Brisbane's Caxton Street is gearing up for an influx of fans ahead of tomorrow night's State of Origin decider at Suncorp. Calls are growing to revive the team bus ride tradition through the strip. Maroon's great Billy Moore reckons it would be great to find a way to bring it back safely. Your sport check in a sec.
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8: Back to Origin. The Maroons and Blues will have their captain's runs at Suncorp today ahead of tomorrow's Origin decider. Ethan Strange will take his place in the Blues squad after passing a fitness test on his injured ankle. And Alex Diminor has been knocked out of Wimbledon in the fourth round. The Kiss Cast is next.
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8: Partly cloudy and a top of 22 degrees in Brisbane today. Tomorrow, mostly fine and 22 again. Right now, it is 12 degrees in the city. 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
24: Brisbane traffic.
25: Looking over Brisbane, there's a police incident at Meadowbrook Logan Motorway eastbound. They're all on the shoulder at the Logan Lee Road on-ramp and traffic's getting past okay so far. At a car broken down to the Bruce Highway northbound, it's on the shoulder after Palmerstone Road. Phone bill rivaling fuel costs? Join Amazem, 120 gig for $13 on your first renewal. 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The Kiss cast to top of 22 and partly cloudy with Robin, Kip and Corey Oates in the morning on Kiss.
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27: Morning, I'm Alana Riley. While the Premier assures Queensland youth detention centres will be able to cope when new breach bail go to jail laws come into effect later this year, David Crisafulli assures new beds are coming into the system, adding strong laws will also help act as a deterrent. Investigations are underway into a serious crash in the scenic rim that's left a child fighting for life. The two-vehicle incident happened at Glen Eagle yesterday arvo. The child has been airlifted to hospital, while a woman and 13-year-old girl in the same car were also taken by paramedics. A man who allegedly struck a 66-year-old man at West End over the weekend, who later died in hospital, will remain behind bars for now. The 27-year-old has been charged with unlawful striking causing death, the matter due back in court later this month. Making other headlines, New Zealand and Japan have joined criticism of China's ballistic missile test in the Pacific. Australia's foreign minister says it's up to Beijing to explain what the intent was. And in celeb goss, sources who went to Taylor Swift and Travis Kelce's wedding claimed the pop star sung part of her vows when they tied the knot over the weekend. Your sport check in a sec. Maroons hooker Harry Grant insists there is no complacency going into tomorrow night's Origin decider, despite going in as favourites. Grant tells NRL 360 they're not paying much attention to that.
29: Probably never really look into that too much in terms of the outside noise. You know it's always going to be there, but you try and steer clear of it and really focus on what you can do.
27: The Kiss cast is next.
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27: Partly cloudy and a top of 22 degrees in Brisbane today. Tomorrow, mostly fine and 22 again. Right now, it is 12 degrees in the city. And win a brand new car, 10K and business class flights to the USA. Keep a Kiss from 10 a.m. today.
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33: Good morning.
34: Corey's been moving. It's never a day. It's never a week. Moving just takes forever.
35: It sucks. Everything hurts.
34: Yeah.
35: He can go and get stuff.
34: Yes, that's maybe that's where we get rolling. That's the first thing, can go and get stuff.
35: Oh, 100%.
34: And we want to know what you think. So 131065, what do you need to tell to go and get stuff?
36: Go and get stuff.
34: Can be an inanimate object. Can be.
33: Doesn't matter. It can be anything.
34: A neighbour.
35: Yeah, plenty of those.
34: Political party. Whatever you need.
35: Plenty of those.
34: Whatever you need. 131065. What needs to go and get stuffed? We'll do it next.

0: It's Robin, Kip and Corey Oates on Kiss 97.3. What needs to go and get stuffed? 131065 is our number.
1: This is the whinge you never knew you needed. Debbie of Nunda, what is it?
2: Oh, my God, the tailgate and tradies on the gateway can go and stuff.
1: Ain't that the truth, Deb? Oh, no. Have you copped them this morning?
2: Oh, mate, this place is horrendous.
0: Yeah.
2: I'm heading outbound and these blokes must be doing 120, 130.
0: Yeah. It's so weird, and they're in a fully laden ute that's got no, you know, like they're the least sporty of cars, and yet they're driving like it's a Mustang. It's madness, isn't it?
2: No, I want to get your lane, sorry.
0: Yeah.
1: It's so true.
0: They can go and get stuffed, Debbie.
1: Oh, now, Katie of Ipswich, we love you, Katie, because last week you started with the alphabet.
0: Oh, yeah.
1: And you allowed us to pick any letter, and you had something that needed to go and get stuffed. So,
0: that's right.
1: Okay, so boys, pick a letter.
0: Shall we go with letter B? What do you got?
3: B, yeah. People who don't know how to use basic manners like please, thank you, you're welcome, bless you.
0: Just
1: love
0: basic
1: it.
0: Manners.
1: Love it.
4: Yeah, get fair stuffed. Call.
1: Love it, Katie.
4: Okay, I.
0: I.
3: I. Mm. Oh, I. This is my favourite. Ideas people. People who sit there in a meeting or sit there in a group of people going, I've got a great idea.
0: Yeah.
3: Here's a great idea. Get stuffed.
0: Because they need someone else to action the idea, don't they?
1: Yeah.
0: Yes, I've got
4: me.
0: An idea that means work for you.
4: Yeah, it's yeah. me. I've got a great idea. You go do it all.
0: Yeah.
1: We're going to come back to you, Katie. We're going to keep coming back
0: Have
1: to you week
0: on?
1: After week. Well,
0: One
1: I'll go
0: letter?
1: With the letter R.
0: R.
3: R. R for Robin, that would be so sweet, wouldn't it? No. R for people who are rude to servers. They have a name. They have a job to do. Don't be rude.
0: Yes.
3: Get stuffed.
0: Yes. I agree. Yes,
1: we're going to have to take notes of which letters we do.
0: It's true.
4: Oh, I see.
0: You ever see someone click at a waiter? Oh, they can go and get stuffed.
4: Oh, what about the people that call me Rory? When I've ordered something, it's Corey, all right?
0: Rory.
4: I said Corey.
0: Oh, mate.
4: C-O-R-E-Y. Is there a cough for Rory?
0: Yeah. Oh, the amount of times that they're going, Keith.
4: Go stuff.
0: Keith. Coffee for Keith.
1: Keith. Oh, my goodness.
0: Did you get Keith? Yeah. What needs to go and get stuff? 131065.
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0: It's Rob and Kip and Corey out on Kiss 97.3. Now, we've been to Area 51 World before. We had a great time.
1: Oh, how fun was that? Like, what was that, 2 hours?
0: Yeah.
1: I was knackered.
0: And we didn't even get through half of it, I don't reckon. So we want to have a special night. And this time, it's specifically for kids that have been experiencing bullying.
1: Yeah.
2: So if you are a kid that's copped it at school or your parents and you're worried about your kids, this is a chance to just let loose and have some fun with people that understand.
1: Yeah, let's go to Area 51. Bring your superpower squad, no matter who it is.
0: Yeah, we're going to have so much fun. So if you want to register, kiss973.com.au to join us at Area 51 World for Robin Kipp and Corey Oates' superpower squad.
1: What superpower would you want if you could have one?
0: I mean, other than flying? Flying's obvious, right?
2: Yeah, flying's obvious.
0: Yeah.
2: I'd like to be able to communicate telepathically and read people's minds.
0: Oh, that's a good one.
1: Oh, okay. Well, you can only have one.
2: My children claim that I already do that, but that's just me bullshitting.
0: Yeah.
2: Bluffing.
1: Am I allowed to say I'd love to be Tony Stark? Yeah. He's loaded.
0: Yeah.
1: And he's Iron Man.
0: His superpower is just being really rich.
1: Really rich.
0: I'd like to have, but like Wolverine, where you can just heal yourself. Like any type of cut or scratch, when you break your hand, it just goes back in action.
1: You do whinge a lot, don't you?
0: Yeah, I do. Yeah, my hand hurts from gardening.
1: Where we go?
0: Oh, hang on, this is the top of bullying. Say
1: superpowers. Come on, let's go.
3: Yeah. We've made you rich.
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3: 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And we've taken you around the world.
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23: Brisbane traffic.
24: Looking over Brisbane, there's a crash on the M1 northbound near Foxhole Road at Upper Coomera that has added to morning congestion. A police incident at Meadowbrook Logan Motorway eastbound there on the shoulder at the Logan Lee Road on-ramp and lights out at Waterford Logan River Road and Gardner Road. Get 3K off select MY26.5 Everest plus the first five general services free. 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The KISSCAST heading for a top of 22 today and partly cloudy with Robin Kip and Corey Oates in the morning on KISS.
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26: Morning, I'm Alana Riley. While calls are growing for State of Origin to bring back the iconic team bus ride through Brisbane's Caxton Street, a tradition that's been scrapped since 2011, Maroon's great Billy Moore reckons it would be great to find a way to bring it back safely, but local council says at this stage it's not being considered ahead of tomorrow's decider. The state government is pouring cold water on concerns that Queensland's youth detention centres won't be able to cope with the incoming breach bail go to jail laws. The union claims youth detention centres are already under significant pressure, but the Premier assures new beds are coming into the system. In other news, some security experts reckon China's ballistic missile test in the Pacific is clearly a message to Australia and our neighbours. The test came just hours after Australia and Fiji signed a new defence alliance. And social media influencers heading to Bali are being reminded to get the right visa as Indonesia introduces stricter immigration rules. Those who make content for revenue or payment while on a tourist visa instead of a work one in Bali could risk being deported. Your sport check in a sec.
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26: The Maroons and Blues will go through their final paces today ahead of the State of Origin decider. Both sides will have their captains run at Suncorp Stadium before bunkering down for tomorrow night's clash. And another disappointing Wimbledon campaign for Alex de Minaur with the Aussie out in the round of 16. The KISS Cast is next.
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26: Partly cloudy and a top of 22 degrees in Brisbane today. Tomorrow, mostly fine and 22 again. Right now, it is 12 degrees in the city. And win a brand new car, 10K and business class flights to the USA. Keep a KISS from 10 a.m. today.
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0: It's Robin Kipp and Corey Oates on Kiss 97.3. 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
1: Also on the text line 0409 973 973, please put your name so we can say hi to you. But someone here has said people who sit in the right lane under speed limit can go and get stuffed.
0: Oh, they can go and get stuffed. That's infuriating.
2: Oh my God. Irritating. And our producer Maddie used to do that. So you can go and get stuffed,
0: yes,
2: mate.
0: Yes. And then some reason, like, she'd accelerate.
2: Yeah, when it get to the overtaking
0: lanes.
2: Oh, those people can go and get stuff too.
0: Max out of Morayfield. Hey, Max.
3: Hey, how are you?
0: Good, mate.
2: What do you got?
0: Needs to go and get stuffed.
3: My sinus headache can go and get stuffed.
2: Yes.
1: Oh, Max. Oh.
0: Yeah. Is it just the time of year with all the pollens and whatever? Does that get the sinuses going?
3: No, I think somebody bought something to work and I just end up with
1: sinus.
0: Oh, oh,
1: no.
0: That can go and get
1: that
0: stuffed.
1: That really can. Fair enough,
0: yeah.
1: My friend.
0: Actually, yeah. Naomi, my partner, she is sneezing so much at the moment. Like, she's, like, just constantly sneezing. It drives her mental.
1: It's because of the wind?
0: I guess, yeah.
1: Because my lungs are
2: terrible. Mine's a season
0: whatever's
2: change,
0: floating around, yeah.
2: As soon as the season changes, I start sneezing my guts up.
0: Yeah.
2: And I hate it. And it pisses me off, mate. I feel like a weirdo walking around just sneezing all the time.
0: Do you require bless yous? Like when you sneeze, do you expect a bless you from someone nearby?
2: No, because it happens too much.
0: Yeah.
2: It starts to hurt.
1: Imagine that. Bless you.
0: That's what I get to. That's it. Like I've stopped saying it to Naomi because she'll sneeze like 20 times in a day. It's like it's too much maintenance. Yeah.
2: So
0: the bless yous.
1: But you know what happens when we sneeze?
0: What?
1: There's this moment where it's like the closest we ever get to death. It's like we shut off all senses, which is why you say bless you in case they cark it.
0: No. I heard the bless you. This is what I heard is that the bless yous came from the Black Plague. And so once you got a cold, that meant
1: you're going to die.
0: Pretty good chance you got the Black Plague. So someone had sneezed, and you go, oh, God bless you. Like you're a 90%
1: well,
0: chance.
1: Either
0: dead.
1: Way,
0: yeah.
1: We're assuming that whoever's sneezing is dying.
0: Yeah, that's why I think I know it's just sinuses. I'm not going.
2: I'm going to hold him in for now.
0: You're not dying.
2: I'm going to hold him in.
1: Really out of Vicky Point. Good morning.
4: Good morning. How are you guys today?
0: Good. Hey, Kelly. Good.
4: That's good.
0: What needs to go and get stuffed?
4: Oh, well, two things. At the moment, all of the rain, the bloody potholes all over the road.
1: Yes. Yes.
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6: Heavy traffic on the Pacific Motorway from Tanami to Slack Creek. It started to slow up for the Gateway Motorway northbound direction through 8 Mile Plains as well. Traffic on Centenary Highway is getting busier from Darra to Jindalee, and Bruce Highway is under speed southbound at North Lake. Save up to $171 over 6 months on select internet plans with Aussie Broadband. 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See website for T's and C's. The Kiss Cast heading for a top of 22 today and partly cloudy with Robin Kipp and Corey Oates in the morning on Kiss.
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1: Right. Well, look, I'm at the moment moving, and look, it's not fun, if I'm honest.
2: No, moving is not fun. It's in the top four things that cause divorces.
0: Is that really?
2: Yeah. Oh, it's awful.
0: You believe it? It just goes forever as well.
1: But
0: just when you think you're done, there's another box.
1: Well, it's because I feel like, you know, Tegan's, she thinks this can get done in 2 days. I'm like, I've just took a day to move a shed.
0: Yeah.
1: Let alone a house.
0: You're not even in the real house yet.
1: No. Well, the shed's not even done. That's the other funny part. But I've got a question to ask. I've got two.
2: Okay.
1: First one, what the hell is the point in a revision mirror?
0: A rear vision mirror?
1: In a truck.
2: What? That's your question about moving?
1: I look at my revision mirror a lot. Like, the way my brain works, I'm always looking and act like, you know, constantly looking around, and I look at the revision mirror a lot.
0: Yeah.
1: There's a massive white ass wall behind me because it's a truck. It's a point. The revision mirror, what is the point in that thing?
0: Yeah.
2: Well, I think.
0: Why do you call it a revision mirror? Well, it's not for maths. It's a rear vision mirror.
1: Revision mirror.
0: It's not revision.
2: Revision.
0: I say it all in one.
1: I say it all in one. Revision mirror.
2: I think it's a standard thing that they have to have as part of manufacturing a vehicle.
1: You're building that truck, right? Yeah. What's the point in putting this bloody thing in?
0: I guess just in case it had a tray instead of
1: But it doesn't.
0: Yeah. No.
2: But also,
0: it's a good point, though.
1: They don't build those trucks.
0: No.
1: And to go, oh, there's going to be a trail on here one day because it'll cost a fortune.
0: Yeah.
2: Corey, are you seriously telling me that you were dealing with?
1: Yeah, because it was bothering me.
2: You are hyper-focused on a rear vision mirror in a removalist truck.
1: Yeah, because not only are these things rough as guts, but you can barely see jack crap behind you.
0: Mm. So you're driving your own truck.
1: Yeah.
0: So you rented one.
1: Yeah. So fun too. I'm upping it.
0: All the ways, you love spending money, but all the ways to save money.
2: That's what you choose.
1: I don't choose this. I said to Tegan, I'm done.
0: Yeah.
1: Organised. It's not me being the tidy, the tidy whitey.
0: Yeah.
1: All right.
2: Yeah, you are married to an accountant, and God bless her.
1: Yes. Yeah, exactly.
0: Yeah. How many handbags did she save? Not even one, I don't reckon.
2: No. Okay, that was question one.
1: Okay. Question two. Now, this could be a bit of a... Who's the lazy dude in the moving part?
0: Right. Two roles. What?
1: We've packed it, right? Jen and I, we packed this whole truck
2: Jen,
1: up.
2: Jen, your father-in-law.
1: Yes. And then we got to the nice people we've bought the house off, they let us use the shed just until we can move in.
0: Oh, that's
2: right.
1: Yeah, very, very lovely.
0: Yeah.
1: And when we got there, like, he had his gardener there and they've actually offered to help.
0: Oh, nice.
1: And in my brain, I'm like, I'll get in the truck.
0: Yeah.
1: And I'll move everything myself and get it to the just because it was a little walk to where the shed. Well, I parked right at the door of the shed.
0: Yeah,
2: right.
1: And I went and moved all the stuff to the front.
0: So you get it to the edge of the truck.
1: Yeah, just so they didn't have to do a lot. And because in my mind I'm like, oh no, I'll do all that because I don't want you to.
0: Yeah.
1: They're
0: the ones picking it up from the back of the truck and putting it into the shed.
1: Yeah.
2: You're the lazy one.
0: Yeah,
1: you're
0: the lazy one.
1: I'm lying.
2: Yes.
1: No.
2: Yes.
0: You're walking like 2 metres.
1: But I'm lifting everything myself.
0: Nevertheless.
1: They got to lift things together.
0: No.
2: Absolutely.
1: No.
0: You gave yourself the easy gig.
1: No.
2: You did.
0: 100%.
1: Shit.
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19: Brisbane traffic.
20: Looking over Brisbane, there's a car broken down at 8 Mile Plains, Pacific Motorway northbound. It's on the left shoulder after Logan Road. Got one broken down at Drewvale, Logan Motorway off-ramp eastbound. That's on the left shoulder from the Gateway Motorway, and the speed limit has been reduced to 80. It's Travel Tuesday, which means one day of exclusive online deals at Flight Centre. 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The KissCast heading for a top of 22 and partly cloudy conditions with Robin, Kip and Coriot in the morning on Kiss.
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23: Morning, I'm Alana Riley. Six people have been checked over by paramedics after a house went up in flames north of Brisbane. It happened at Upper Caboolture just before 10 p.m. A man in his 50s has now been taken to hospital with minor burns. The Foreign Minister says the testing of a nuclear-capable missile by China in the South Pacific is destabilising and inconsistent with peace in the region. China launched the long-range ballistic test missile yesterday. Police are looking into what caused a horror crash in the scenic rim that shut down Mount Lindsay Highway in Gleneagle. It happened yesterday afternoon, leaving two children and a woman in hospital. One of the kids was airlifted, fighting for life. And Brisbane's Caxton Street is gearing up for an influx of fans ahead of tomorrow night's Origin Decider at Suncorp. Calls are growing to revive the team bus ride tradition through the strip. Maroon's great Billy Moore reckons it would be great to find a way to bring it back safely. Your sport check in a sec. The Maroons admit the build-up to tomorrow night's Origin Decider has been quiet despite the enormity of the clash, holding a captain's run at Suncorp today. Hooker Harry Grant tells NRL 360 it's been fairly subdued so far.
25: 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It's been pretty quiet, but we felt plenty of support, plenty of noise with our Queenslanders.
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0: partly cloudy and a top of 22 degrees in Brisbane today. Tomorrow, mostly fine and 22 again. Right now, it is 12 degrees in the city. And win a brand new car, 10K and business class flights to the USA. Keep it KISS from 10 a.m. today.
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16: Good morning.
2: There's an intervention coming up on the show very soon. This is where one of us calls. We generally have to go to Drew, our boss, and go, listen, I need to air something on about one of our team.
19: Yep.
16: Well, it's kind of for both of you, but it's on our group chat.
2: Mm.
16: You've been busted.
2: Mm.
19: What
16: badly.
19: Mm.
16: Anyway, that's coming up.
19: How could I get busted when I'm never on it?
16: Plus, well, that may be part
19: that
16: of the bust.
19: Could be part of the problem, oh. Yes.
16: Plus, yes. We have a mystery guest that you two are both going to love.
2: Yeah. So Robin knows who it is, and we'll have to ask questions and see if we can work out our mystery guest. You can play along with us right after this on KISS 97.3. I got this.

0: It's Robin, Kip and Corey Oates on Kiss 97.3. Okay, mystery guest time. This is where one of us knows who the guest is. This time around, it's you, Corey.
1: Yes.
0: Who knows our guest.
1: Who would have thought that I would actually be in control of this segment?
2: Right. You are so excited too. You
1: I'm
2: are
1: so excited.
0: Because normally it's you, Robin. In the past, you've always known. So now we're going to have a conversation with our guest and work out who it is.
1: I'll give you one little tip. This person holds a world record.
2: Hello, mystery guest.
3: Hello there.
0: Okay.
3: How are you?
0: Australian male.
1: Yes.
0: Mystery guest, are you from Brisbane?
3: I'm not. Okay. I've just learned that I've got a world record and I don't know what it is. But I look forward to finding out what it is.
0: He's already given us bad information, hasn't he?
1: No, I haven't.
2: Okay. Right, your question, Rob. Well, there are two things that Corey really loves in his life. One is sport and the other is country music. So are you in either of those two fields?
3: One of them, yeah.
0: Yeah.
2: Okay, so
0: you got to ask yes or no. Come on.
2: Okay, which one do I got to go with? Are you a sports person who sings?
3: I'm pretty good country singer though.
0: Yeah,
3: but you check that out.
0: But you make your money as have made your money as an athlete. Would we say that?
3: Yes, I'm slightly more athletic than musically inclined.
0: Okay,
2: I'm trying to pick the voice
0: and a world record. Okay, are you a cricketer?
3: Was.
0: You were a cricketer, okay.
3: Gee, I washed up old X1, yeah.
0: I washed up.
2: Okay, did you play for Australia?
3: I did.
2: Okay, are you someone that transitioned into the media?
3: Yeah, we might be heading somewhere now. Yeah. Getting very warm.
0: Oh, hang on.
2: Help me, Kip. I'm not great with my cricket.
0: Were you a wicket keeper?
3: Yes.
0: Is this Gilly?
3: The big reveal.
0: Yes!
1: He holds the world record for the most dismissals by wicketkeeper in one day internationals.
3: Oh, there you go.
0: He didn't even know.
3: I'm trying to hunt you guys down. Here we go.
0: He's here. He's actually in the building. He's walking past. How good.
2: Oh, my goodness. Adam Gilchrist. Oh, my goodness. Hello.
0: How are you? Good, mate, because I don't follow cricket that closely. When you said it was a cricketer, I was like, oh, my goodness, I'm not going to know who it is. But of course I know you.
4: I was trying to put on a deep voice.
1: Yeah, I was worried that your voice was going to be too easy.
0: Now we've got Gilly in the studio, let's come back and have a proper chat. And you've got something as well you've got to get to, Corey.
1: Yeah, I got an apology.
0: Okay.
2: Oh, do you?
0: You've done something.
2: You've upset Adam Gilchrist.
1: This has been 18 months in the
2: Oh, I can't wait.
0: Perfect. We'll do it next.
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6: We're looking over Brisbane. There's a broken down car at Eagle Farm, Southern Crossway, off ramp northbound. It's on the left shoulder from the gateway and the speed limit's down 260. A police incident at Meadowbrook Logan Motorway eastbound. They're on the shoulder at the Logan Lee Road on ramp. Ready to go big on your next holiday? 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The Kiss Cast are heading for a top of 22 today with partly cloudy conditions ahead of us. 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

0: It's Robin, Kim and Corey Oates on KISS 97.3. We've got our mystery guest, Adam Gilchrist, with us.
1: Why are you here?
2: Oh, I'm just going around saying hello to a few people, talking about a little side venture that I've got going on at
3: Gilly,
2: the
3: moment.
1: Yeah. What are you
3: Gilly's,
1: doing?
3: He's released a tequila.
2: Yeah, just what you need at this time of the morning,
0: isn't
2: too,
0: it?
2: Isn't it? But this is my little fifth child, El Aquero.
3: El Aquero.
2: El Aquero.
0: El Aquero.
2: It means the keeper. Actually,
0: does it really?
2: Spanish,
3: I've been looking it up. That's really cool.
2: Yeah.
0: Can I have a look at the bottle?
2: Absolutely. Please pass it around.
3: Always been a big tequila
2: love
3: man.
2: Love it. Love it. Everyone says why, and I say why not. I just have loved it forever, and wanted to have a crack at doing a label and make it in Mexico authentically.
1: Because my sons are 21, 23 and 25. Mm-hmm. We had a conversation across the weekend about how with the cool crowd under 30, tequila is like it's becoming really trendy.
2: Yeah.
1: That they've all done gins and vodkas, but now they're all going, tequila is the thing. It's ahead of the curve, my friend.
2: I think some other people have been onto it for a while, but it is trending.
1: In Australia, really, though.
2: It's very popular, and this tequila is additive-free, so there's no added sugars, flavours, colours.
0: It's a cool bottle.
2: Yeah, thanks.
0: And it's Blanco, so it looks very pure, so this
2: is
0: like
2: clean.
0: It's a clean one. Yeah,
2: yeah. Okay. I don't know a medical expert that says it's good for you.
3: But I can't think, be bad
2: but they
3: for
2: do,
3: you.
2: They do say, yes, Corey, they say it's the least bad for you. If you're going to have a drink, mix it with a low-sugar soda, sip it, just savour it, whatever you want. But
0: I'd love for you to make that your campaign. It's the least bad for you.
2: See, I reckon tequila gets a dud rap. It's late night shot.
0: Yes.
2: You wake up seedy the next day and you blame it on that and not everything else that you've drunk.
0: Yeah.
2: I say don't make it the last drink of the night you can't remember.
0: Yeah.
2: Make it the first drink of the night you'll never forget.
3: There you go. So I've actually changed my tune with tequila lately. I've always been a Scotch man, but my neighbour's got me into the new tequila world now and a little bit of lemon with it. And it's actually
2: absolutely
3: beautiful drink to sip on, You still know a lot about cricket, Gilly?
2: No, not as much as I probably should, considering I lead a broadcast for Fox. No, I love it. During the summer, that's my cricket time.
3: Yeah.
2: And as soon as that's done, Big Bash is pretty much my last cricket commitment of the year. And then I just throw myself back into this.
3: You're one of my favourite cricketers of all time.
2: Thanks, mate.
3: I idolise
2: you. You did all right too, yourself.
3: Matty,
2: don't worry.
3: Matty
2: you're
3: Hayden,
2: at your sport.
3: These are both. I was a lefty slogger.
2: Oh, yeah.
3: I loved it. But commentating, you are my favourite commentator.
2: Yeah. Oh, thanks, mate. You've got to have fun if you're doing it and not take it too seriously.
0: Put you on the spot here, Gilly, because Corey was telling us about he played backyard cricket over the weekend for a day and then couldn't walk for 4 days because he didn't realise that he's old.
2: Yeah,
0: so when was that moment for you that you realised, after retirement, that you've tried to have a crack at something physical and you're gone, I just can't do this anymore?
2: I think I'm runner for – so I live in Perth, so it's all Aussie rules over there, although the Perth Bears are coming.
0: Yes, they are.
2: But I'm runner for my young fellas team. And you got to run out and give the messages from the coach. And in the first quarter this year, my hamstring said, no. You don't go that quick today, buddy. The reality has kicked in.
0: There's your moment.
2: But, mate, well done to you on your career too. And everything you guys are doing here is with the show. But you're big, Cahoon. I didn't realise you were so big.
1: He's huge. I know. He's like a puppy, though.
2: Yeah. You can see that.
3: I want to get one thing up my chest. I don't know if you remember this, but it might have been 2 years ago. Myself and Adam Reynolds were actually at the Cricketers Club.
2: Yeah.
3: We had a very good day. And we did the one thing that I know we all hate, and that was Reno and I believe we were going to get a drink, and Gilly's walked in.
0: Yeah.
3: And I've gone, Gilly! And Reno goes, oh, let's get a photo. And he goes, mate, I'm so late. I'm late for my commentary. I've got to go. Yeah, you'll be right, mate. You'll just get a quick and I woke up the next day and it's been 18 months and I'm so sorry. I just wanted to apologise. I know
2: drama,
3: that's the
2: mate.
3: One thing we don't like.
0: Where can people buy your tequila before we let you go?
2: Lots of different places. Dan Murphy's Liquorland, a lot of independent stockers. Maguire's Group have got independent bottle shops. They're big supporters. So,
0: and it's the keeper in Spanish, which is?
2: El Aquero.
3: El Aquero.
2: Yeah.
1: And considering George Clooney sold his tequila company in 2017 for $1 billion.
2: He did.
1: I think you're going to be okay.
0: Let's hope so. Yeah, if you crack the beat, we're all having a party.
2: Yeah. I'll take you up on that one.
0: Okay.
2: You're invited.
0: Thank you, Gilly.
3: Thanks, mate.
2: Thanks, guys.
3: Cheers,
2: good to see you.
4: One prize. Cute. But how about three? I can have it all. Win a brand new car.
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6: 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I need that car.
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16: Brisbane traffic.
17: Looking over Brisbane, there's congestion for the Pacific Motorway northbound from Tanami to Slacks Creek, and it's heavy getting into Brisbane City from Woolloongabba onto the Riverside Expressway. Bruce Highway traffic is under speed still, southbound through North Lakes towards Anzac Avenue, and St Tannery Highway, there's congestion from Darra through to Jindalee. The census is coming this August. You'll get instructions soon on what to do. In the census, every answer matters. Authorised by the Australian Bureau of Statistics, Canberra. The KissCast, the top of 22 and partly cloudy with Robin Kipp and Corey Oates in the morning on KISS.
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20: Now.
19: Morning, I'm Alana Riley. Well, a house has been destroyed by fire north of Brisbane overnight. Six people were checked over by paramedics after the blaze at Upper Caboolture. One of them, a man in his 50s, was taken to hospital for burns treatment. Questions are being raised over whether Queensland's youth justice system could actually cope with the government's proposed breach bail go to jail laws. The Youth Justice Minister assures two new centres will help build capacity for any potential influx, with the rules expected to be passed by the end of the year. State of Origin teams haven't been able to drive down Caxton Street for the pre-game bus ride since 2011, but calls are growing for the Brisbane tradition to be revived. Maroons legend Billy Moore is leading the charge to bring it back, saying it'd be great if it could be done safely. Making other headlines, the Australian government says China should explain the rationale for a ballistic missile test in the Pacific yesterday. And to Gold Coast Coast, jet skiers have helped rescue a humpback whale using a knife to cut rope from its tail. Your sport check in a sec.
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19: The Maroons and Blues will have their captain's runs at Suncorp Stadium today ahead of tomorrow night's Origin decider in Brizzy. Ethan Strange will take his place in the Blues squad after passing a fitness test on his injured ankle. And Alex de Minaur has been knocked out of Wimbledon in the fourth round. The Kiss Cast is next.
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19: Partly cloudy and a top of 22 degrees in Brisbane today. Tomorrow, mostly fine and 22 again. Right now, it is 13 degrees in the city. And win a brand new car, 10K and business class flights to the USA. 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

0: It's Rob and Kip and Corey Oates on Kiss 97.3. We met with Connor and his mum, Michelle. Connor was having a horrible time at school, probably one of the worst cases of bullying we've ever heard.
1: Yeah, like punched in the face and all kind of terrible, choked. He came to us and we kind of aired and tried to help. The good news is Connor is much better, has changed schools, but it just made us realise how much bullying is a part of so many kids' lives.
2: And how can we help out?
0: Yeah, we want to do a night, a special night. So Robin, Kip and Corey Oates' Superpower Squad, we're having this at Area 51 World. We're going to have an absolute ball. And if you and your kid want to be there, then what you need to do is register right now at kiss973.com.au.
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4: Looking over Brisbane, there's debris at Tingalpa, Winnem Road, off-ramp southbound. It's in the left lane from the Gateway Motorway and the speed limit is down to 40. A broken down car at Eagle Farm, Southern Crossway, off-ramp northbound. That's on the left shoulder from the Gateway Motorway with the speed limit reduced to 60. The census is coming this August. You'll get instructions soon on what to do.

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0: 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Now, well, intervention time.
1: Yes, and what's I'm happened? Intervening. Okay. And yes, it's Corey.
2: Good. Why is Drew in here?
0: Thank goodness.
1: Because Drew is our boss. And we have a WhatsApp chat that we like post different things on all the time. And, you know, for the boys, you three get particularly excited when something's happening in Bronco Land.
0: Yeah.
1: I got a message through my DMs from someone who has called their child Bailey Robin.
0: Yes.
1: And so I shared that with the group, which was kind of sweet.
2: That's cool.
1: Right, yeah. It's interesting you say that, Corey Oates, because Drew set up this WhatsApp chat, so he's able to see more information than the rest of us, and he pointed out to me something that hurts my heart, to be honest.
0: Because you are.
2: Just yours.
0: I mentioned this on the show yesterday, Corey, that you are very, very slack as far as correspondence.
2: So are you.
0: You'll notice that Corey's not that busy on our group chat.
1: No.
0: And you don't often hear from Corey.
1: Corey doesn't read any of the messages.
0: No. That's what I said yesterday because.
2: When's your last reply? Hang on, I'm not great.
0: I'll admit that I'm not great, but you're worse. Good. You're the worst of us.
1: But there's a difference, and this is where the intervention comes in, because Kip's just born useless.
0: Yes. Thank you. I guess.
1: It's not that
2: I love his intervention now.
1: It's not that we have high expectations because we know that his brain works in a certain way and he doesn't remember stuff.
0: Mm.
1: But you, on the other hand, Corey Oates, Drew, that's why Drew's in the studio with us.
2: What do you got?
0: What information do you have?
3: So the claim before was that Corey doesn't read the messages, right? Me as the organiser of the group, there's a little thing you can do where you swipe right on the message that Corey never responds to or never reads and quite clearly see every single message he's read chooses not to respond.
2: Oh, it doesn't mean I've read.
1: See?
2: It means
0: hang on.
2: I've
0: so
2: opened.
0: You've just ignored.
3: Read by. No. Kip. Yes. Alana, Alison, Corey.
2: Kip, he didn't reply.
0: It's to the important ones I do. But if I read them.
2: What was important again?
1: All of them.
3: Can we meet on Sunday for a chat about the show on Monday?
2: I didn't see that.
3: No, you did. Read you by Corey Oates.
0: It's you.
2: No,
0: read
2: but
0: it.
2: See, if there's like 20 messages, I don't go to the first, I go to the last. And all
1: but
2: it was
1: reads
2: a photo.
1: Them.
4: Can I jump in the pylon just for fun while we're
0: here? Yes, please.
4: Well, because I do the news right. I would never reach out to you guys on holidays because you're on break. Corey said, hey, if anything footy related happens and you want me to weigh in, call me. And I was like, oh, random. He's like, yeah, call me. I can even come in. Like, I'll be around. I was like, oh, okay. I took him up on the offer. I texted him. He didn't read it. That's fine. I was like, well, yeah, that's fine. He's on holidays. But he came in yesterday and he's like, oh, yeah, I saw your text, blah, blah, blah. So he left me on red and ignored me. He offered.
0: It is your offer.
2: I was sick, okay?
1: Well, no, you weren't. You were sick of us.
2: I was hungover.
0: You read it and you ignored
1: them.
0: We've been left on read.
2: I'll give you a very surprising bit of information.
0: What's that?
2: If you ring all of my four mates, they'll all say the same thing.
0: Yeah.
1: That does not make me feel better.
2: No. Why? It should, because everyone's all par. They're all
0: it's
2: on par.
0: All, we're all equally loathed by Corey.
1: So Adam
2: even
1: Reynolds.
2: Teagan, ask Teagan.
1: What, do you ignore Teagues?
2: Yeah, she. You should see how many she sent compared to me to reply.
0: Yeah. Oh, shit, yeah.
1: Is there anyone in your life that she will respond to? Actually, I do know there'd be one person
2: probably
1: who would
2: Renault.
1: Send you a menace.
2: Maybe Renault. Oh, I haven't replied to him, actually.
1: Oh, see, I was going to say Monty, your daughter.
2: Oh, yeah, Monty.
0: Yeah.
2: But she hasn't have phone. She'll never have a phone. No. But look, if it's to do with golf, maybe.
0: If someone's trying to organise golf for you, then you'll answer your phone.
2: Yeah.
0: Okay. Maybe that needs to be our new ruse.
1: What?
0: We set up a golf chat. By the way, can you get on this phone call about Sunday?
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22: Brisbane traffic.
23: Looking over Brisbane, there's debris to watch for. It's in Galpa, Wynnum Road, off-ramp, southbound, in the left lane from the Gateway Motorway, and the speed limit has been reduced to 40 for safety. There's also a car broken down, M1 northbound, on the left shoulder after Lexington Road through Underwood. Every minute of every day, a child is admitted to hospital. 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Donate today at starlight.org.au. The Kiss Cast, a top of 22 today, and partly cloudy conditions with Robin Kipp and Corey Oates in the morning on Kiss.
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24: Now.
4: Morning, I'm Alana Riley. Well, a man has been taken to hospital for burns after a house was destroyed by fire north of Brisbane overnight. It happened at Upper Caboolture just before 10 p.m. Five others were also checked over by paramedics. Firefighter Jamie Pease tells Nine the cause is still under investigation.
25: It's always a good reminder, an incident like this, to check that your smoke alarms are working, because working smoke alarms save lives.
4: calls are growing for State of Origin to bring back the iconic team bus ride through Brisbane's Caxton Street, a tradition that's been scrapped since 2011. Maroon's great Billy Moore reckons it would be great to find a way to bring it back safely, but local council says at this stage it's not being considered ahead of tomorrow's decider. Making other headlines, the federal government insists it has expressed its concerns with Beijing after China's long-range missile test in the Pacific yesterday, and the Premier assures Queensland youth detention centres will be able to cope when new breach bail go to jail laws come into effect later this year. Your sport check in a sec. The Blues and Maroons will go through their final paces today ahead of the State of Origin decider. Both sides will have their captains run at Suncorp before bunkering down for tomorrow night's clash. And Spain is through to the World Cup quarterfinals after a 1-0 win over Portugal. The result brings to an end the World Cup career of Portuguese legend Cristiano Ronaldo. The Kiss Cast is next.
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4: A bit of cloud around Brisbane today, getting up to 22 degrees. Tomorrow, mostly fine and 22 again. Right now, it is 14 degrees in the city. 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
24: Just after 8 o'clock, Tuesday morning. Now, we're going to talk about food deliveries gone wrong very soon. It's a big part of everyone's life these days.
26: Oh, yeah, oh. Because you hear these horrendous stories, and yeah. We have one.
24: Yes.
26: Of, you know, like just when a food, and you've got some too, some personal ones.
24: Yeah.
27: Oh, yeah.
24: Oh, yeah, just those times when it's an emergency. And, you know, Naomi gets hangry like nobody you've ever seen.
26: So that is the lesser of two evils is to get her food.
24: Yes.
26: But sometimes it just doesn't work out.
24: No.
27: It goes the wrong way.
24: Cash or crash we're going to do next, though. Just three questions between you and $1,000. It's a good old-fashioned double or nothing game. We'll play next on KISS 97.

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0: No easier way to win $1,000 than cash or crash. Just three questions. Chris at Amore Field. Hey, Chris.
3: How are you all doing today?
0: Good, mate. Good, now, mate. Most people are bold when we first start the competition and say, yes, I'm going to go all the way. How are you feeling?
3: Mate, I'll do it.
4: Yes. Good on you.
5: Righto.
0: Good man.
4: Okay, let's go.
0: 5 seconds on the clock. Once you hear the buzzer, that's too late, so get your answer in before the buzzer, okay?
3: Roger.
0: Here we go.
5: What was the world's most visited website from 2001 to 2010?
3: MySpace.
4: It's not.
5: No.
4: It's not.
5: No, it's Yahoo.
0: It's Yahoo.
4: It's Yahoo.
3: Oh.
5: No.
0: Oh, you had such Chris. Confidence as well.
5: I was trying to give you the answer at the start.
0: Oh, no. That's why we're saying you should be cheering. No.
5: You should be yahooing.
0: Oh, Chris.
5: Sorry, mate.
4: Yeah. No. Next time.
0: Oh, all that confidence for nothing. And Yahoo, how crazy. That was the number one website.
5: Yeah.
0: And now no one
4: doesn't
0: even.
4: Exist. Doesn't exist.
5: Is it gone? Thing.
0: Is MySpace. I remember Justin Timberlake bought MySpace a few years ago for a couple of $1 million, but I still think that's gone as well.
5: Maybe that's why it's gone.
4: It's just a nostalgia.
0: Do you remember MySpace, having your MySpace?
4: Oh, I know.
0: Yep, I had my little song come on when you opened the page. It was the coolest thing.
5: You were one of those, eh?
0: Oh, yeah, man.
5: Yeah.
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7: Looking over Brisbane, it's not too bad on the roads this morning. There is congestion getting into Brisbane City from Woolloongabba onto the Riverside Expressway. Thunder speed for the Pacific Motorway northbound from Logan Home through towards Flax Creek. And there's congestion on Centenary Highway from Sumner to Jindalee. 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The Kiss Cars heading for a top of 22 and partly cloudy with Robin Kipp and Corey Oates in the morning on Kiss.
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0: It's Rob and Kip and Corey Oates. Now, you may have heard we had Connor on the show who was getting mercilessly bullied at school.
1: And his mum was so desperate, Michelle, she reached out to us saying, can you help? Can you please help?
2: Yeah. And we're sick of hearing all the stories. Well, you know, hearing, but then also users seeing them on the text lines.
0: Yeah.
2: And we're going to do something about it,
0: We want to do something fun. So Connor's in a great place now at a new school, but we want to get Connor and you together. So if you know someone that's experienced bullying, maybe it's you yourself, we are having a special night. It's the Robin, Kip and Corey Oates Superpower Squad at Area 51 World.
1: Yeah, going to make memories that'll last a lifetime. So Area 51 is just like this great, big, huge playground.
0: Yeah, you've got no choice but to have fun at this place.
2: And I think this is one of the new ones. Yeah. And I believe it has a special snow room.
0: Yeah, so if that is the kind of fun that you want to be a part of, then register right now. Go to kiss973.com.au to be part of Robin, Kip and Corey Oates' Superpower Squad.
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18: Brisbane traffic.
4: Brisbane traffic.
18: Looking over Brisbane, there's some congestion for Main Street onto the Story Bridge at Kangaroo Point. Heavy traffic for inner city bypass inbound from Kelvin Grove to Hale Street, and Countess Street inbound is built up from Kelvin Grove to the city. Bit of congestion for Coronation Drive to Wong to the city, 19 minutes. 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Try free flavour syrups at 7-Eleven. 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Make yours at 7-Eleven. The KissCast, heading for a top of 22 and partly cloudy with Robin, Kip and Corey Oates in the morning on Kiss.
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21: Morning, I'm Alana Riley. Well, the roof of a home north of Brisbane has collapsed in a destructive house fire overnight. Six people managed to escape the blaze at Upper Caboolture, though one man was taken to hospital with burns. Firefighter Jamie Pease tells Nine it's unclear at this stage how it started.
23: The cause is still under investigation at this point in time.
21: It's been 15 years since State of Origin teams have been able to drive down Caxton Street for the pre-game bus ride to Suncorp, but calls are growing for the Brisbane tradition to be revived. Maroons legend Billy Moore is leading the charge to bring it back, saying it'd be great if it could be done safely. Making other headlines, the Foreign Minister says the testing of a nuclear-capable missile by China in the South Pacific yesterday is destabilising and inconsistent with peace in the region. A humpback whale has been rescued off the coast, cut free from rope by a pair of Gold Coast jet skiers. And in celeb goss, sources who went to Taylor Swift and Travis Kelce's wedding claim the pop star sung part of her vows when they tied the knot over the weekend. Your sport check in a sec.
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21: The Maroons admit the build-up to tomorrow night's Origin decider has been quiet despite the enormity of the clash. They're holding a captain's run at Suncorp today. Hooker Harry Grant tells NRL 360 it's been fairly subdued so far.
25: It's been pretty quiet, but we felt plenty of support, plenty of noise with our Queenslanders.
21: And Spain has advanced to the World Cup quarterfinals with a 1-0 win over Portugal. The KissCast is next.
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21: A bit of cloud around Brisbane today and getting up to 22 degrees. Tomorrow, mostly fine and 22 again. Right now, it is 15 degrees in the city. And win a brand new car, 10K and business class flights to the USA. Keep it Kiss from 10 a.m. today.
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1: Now, we love it when you guys contact us either on 131065 or, of course, our text line 0409 973 973. And that is exactly what Tammy has done. She sent us a text and she's saying on this text that she listens to us from early to late with her 14 and 4-year-old. So we've got her up on the line. So, Tammy, what do you do?
2: So I do Uber and DoorDash, but usually mainly Uber. But Uber I do from usually about anywhere between 2 and 5 I start, and then I'll finish up about 11, 12 o'clock during the day.
0: Oh, man.
2: I'll have a break.
1: Yeah. 2 a.m.
2: I'll take a break for about 4 hours, and then I'll start again until about 9 p.m.
0: Wow.
2: Even my 15-year-old and that, they get in the car with me and come delivering with me.
3: Oh, that's cool.
2: We do DoorDash. Absolutely love it.
3: Yeah. Oh, that's cool.
2: They absolutely love it.
0: How do you go when, like, if you've got something delicious in the car, convincing the 15-year-old not to grab a couple of chips?
2: No, so we're not allowed. It's actually illegal to open a bag that's sealed.
3: Yeah, they seal it.
2: But they do sit there and go, oh, that does taste, looks like, it smells so yum. Like, can we go back there?
0: I remember I knew a cabbie, this is back before DoorDash, and so in Toowoomba, and they used to have to get him, like, they'd call a cab to pick up the Chinese food and deliver it, and he used to keep a fork in his glove box.
4: No.
0: You just go, like, if you grab a couple of mouthfuls and then fluff it up a bit, nobody knows.
1: Oh, my goodness.
2: Oh, my God. I've actually never known, since doing this job, I've not known any drivers to do that.
0: Yeah.
2: But I have actually known some drivers to not deliver food.
0: Oh.
2: And meet up elsewhere and serve it to their friends.
0: Oh,
3: no.
0: Just having a lunch on Gary or whoever it is.
1: That's ballsy.
3: The Mike and the boys.
0: Yeah. Actually, my mate Toby got a kebab on Saturday night. He was in desperate need of a kebab because he'd been on at some reunion, and he accidentally got that delivered to somewhere in the valley, but he was living in his house in Balmoral.
3: Oh, I've done it before.
2: And that, it happens.
3: Yeah. I was in Sydney and I ordered food and I was starving. I had a big day.
0: Yeah.
3: And I love kebabs and I ordered some kebabs and they dropped it at my house in Albany Creek. There. And I went, no,
1: Okay. This is a great thing. 131065. If you have had some random mishaps with, like, your Uber Eats or your DoorDash, we want to hear about it.
0: Yeah.
1: So tell us what went wrong.
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6: Looking over Brisbane, there's been a crash at Tingalpa Gateway Motorway northbound. The right lane's blocked after the Wynnum Road on ramp, and it's adding to big delays from Streatham. The speed limit has been reduced to 40. There's also a car broken down the M1 southbound shoulder at Eggersdorf Road off ramp as you're travelling through Ormo. Get the model year 26.5 Ford Ranger Black Edition from 53k drive away at participating dealers. 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The KISS cast, a top of 22 and partly cloudy with Robin, Kip and Corey Oates in the morning on KISS.
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0: It's Robin, Kip and Corey Oates on Kiss 97.3. We're talking about food delivery because we had Tammy on the phone. Tammy's a Uber as well as DoorDash. Yeah.
1: Now, yeah. We've all had the food stuff. Mm. You know, there's always the late night kebab stuff. Mm. But I've also had, like, you know, Jimmy Brings.
0: Oh, I've never used it.
2: So nah.
0: They can just bring you
1: they
0: anything.
1: Anything, but alcohol. It's you know, you get alcohol. Yeah. And I thought I'd never used it before on a boys trip. And I'm like, I'll download the app and I'll just, you know, I'll order some drinks to where we are. Yep, no worries. So we're staying like near Coogee or whatever on this trip.
0: Yeah.
1: And I've ordered, you know, $200-$300 worth of some drinks at 3 o'clock.
2: In the morning?
1: No, in the afternoon.
2: Oh, okay.
1: And
2: well, it could have been either.
1: And then,
2: to be fair.
0: I don't know if it's much better, but yeah.
1: And then it goes, oh, right, well, 5 minutes. I'm like, yeah, 5:30. And they're like, why does it take so long? I must have downloaded the app once in Homebush, which is a long way away.
0: It's like an hour and a half.
1: It's about
0: isn't
1: an
0: it?
1: Hour and a half, two
0: oh.
1: hours.
0: Oh.
1: And it ended up taking me like an hour and a half to cancel the order. So I spent the next hour and a half of my life while heavily intoxicated trying to cancel an order.
0: That's a real buzzkill.
1: It was.
0: You're trying to work out stuff on an app.
1: And they were all off me at the same time.
2: Oh, that's not cute. Erin, out of Ipswich, what happened?
3: I ordered DoorDash one night and then the DoorDash driver dropped it off. He put the food on top of the mailbox.
0: Yeah.
3: He had snapped the photo so it comes through on my app to say that it's been delivered, it's there, whatever.
0: Yeah.
3: I walk outside and it was gone.
0: Oh.
1: What?
3: He had taken the photo because you can track it because I'm a DoorDasher myself.
0: Yeah.
3: And they can track it. Say, no, it's been dropped off, you know, rah, rah.
1: No.
3: And then I was like, no. I was like, he has taken my food. I have cameras.
0: Oh
2: wow.
3: So it's all on camera as
1: no.
3: well.
0: Oh, so no. He's taken a quick photo and then on his way.
1: Oh,
0: dodge.
1: Oh,
0: I've just remembered when we were in hospital for Sienna's birth, I got one of them, like one of the delivery services to the MARTA. And they dropped it at the wrong hospital because, you know, there's like two or three martyrs. And so I had I had Naomi who gets hangry and then also had just given birth.
1: Oh,
0: and she needed a burrito immediately.
1: Did you run?
2: So are you
0: I was panicked.
2: All over
0: I'm out on the streets in my pajamas looking for help.
1: Did you make it back?
0: We had to reorder. They just went to the wrong hospital. Had to start all over.
2: Someone you provided someone with a nice meal.
0: Yeah,
2: hopefully.
0: Hopefully.
1: I'm sure you're happy with that.
2: When did the food delivery go wrong? 131065, Tracy of Cashmere. What happened?
4: Good morning. I was at the movies one night and I noticed on our front door camera someone delivering a bag of stuff. Anyway, so I forgot about it. Opened the door up next day and here was $120 worth of Chinese delivered to our door.
0: Oh.
4: There was no name and it had the right address on it, but we don't order any DoorDash or anything because we're out sick.
0: Oh.
4: And yeah, so I don't know what was the mix up with that order.
1: It wasn't possibly in Albany Creek, was it? I'm a fair chance of doing that. There's more than once I've ordered food from Sydney.
4: It was actually Corey from Albany Creek.
2: Well done, Trace.
0: Thanks, Tracy.
2: Taryn of Fernie Hills, what happened?
5: Hi, guys. Nice to talk to you. I was in Adelaide for work for 5 days and we just Ubered our food because that was just 10 times easier. Anyway, after getting back to Brisbane, I was absolutely exhausted. Thought, oh, grocery shopping, yuck, what a horrid thing to do. So I decided to do an Uber Coles order, $300 worth to be precise, which got delivered to my hotel in Adelaide.
2: Oh, no.
5: No refunds.
1: No.
0: That's operator error right there.
5: That was my Uber.
0: Oh, dear.
2: That'd stop you for a while, wouldn't it? That'd pull you up. Lauren of Springfield, when did the food delivery go wrong?
6: Well, I used to be on road as a paramedic. I'm not anymore. But we used to frequently encounter, like, Uber drivers, Uber riders, unfortunately, when they're involved in a car accident.
0: Oh, right.
6: So they're on their way off to hospital, but then you're left with the bag of food and goodies.
0: Oh, yeah.
6: No longer on their trip to whoever's waiting for their kebab or Chinese meal.
0: Yeah.
6: I myself have never had the guts to open it up and eat it, but I will say I have seen a few cops and fireys open it.
1: No!
7: Oh, it's going to go to waste.
1: Well, it's fair enough.
2: And you guys are first responders. Yes. You deserve it.
0: Yes.
6: So it's always that, like, that question on road. It's like everyone's staring at the bag, like, do we take the food?
0: I know.
6: Yes. Take the food.
2: Yes, take the food.
0: Yes. You've earned a couple of spring rolls, I reckon, Lauren.
1: Imagine that. It's just like a little nudge, like, you know, head to tail nudge.
0: Yeah.
1: Oh, it's an Uber driver.
0: It's an Uber driver. I wonder what Gomez. Let's have a look.
1: Does that smell like boys' fresh chips? You'll be all right.
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25: Brisbane traffic.
26: I'm looking at the Brisbane, a crash at Tringalpa Gateway Motorway northbound. It's blocking the right lane after the Wynnum Road on-ramp and causing delays from Stretton. The speed limit has been reduced to 40. There are still lights out at Waterford, Logan River Road and Gardner Road to watch for. 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Limited time only. The Kiss Cars, the top of 22 today and partly cloudy with Robin, Kip and Corey Oates in the morning on Kiss.
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13: I failed as a footballer. 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I'm Alan Tekkers, and this is the Failed Footballer Podcast. 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
18: 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How are we feeling? The decider tomorrow night, Suncorp Stadium. I did hear Alana say in her news earlier that there's a petition going to get the team bus to drive down Caxton Street, just like the good old days. It wasn't done since 2011. I'd say we're a bit more strict in the last 15 years. I don't know if I'll pull that off, but that's okay. Let's hope Queensland win. And hopefully you can win with Cash, Cars and Stars. We're giving away a brand new car, $10,000 in the boot and business class tickets. United Airlines to the USA. This is changing your year. What a holiday that would be. You're listening out for the key song.
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